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I'm Michelle Monroe, letting you know that all the great songs recorded by my dad, the late great singer Matt Monroe, like Born Free from Russia with Love, Portrait of My Love, Softly As I Leave You, Walk Away, and many, many more, can be heard here on Radio Way.

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0: and we'll go about ours, being the only charity helping to solve crime. 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

0: Matt is enjoying a rare day off, feet up, footy on. But the platelets from his last blood donation are definitely not having a day off.
1: Having cancer is really hard. 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I need platelet transfusions a lot. 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Matt doesn't know me, but thanks to giving types like him, I can keep going.
0: By giving blood, you can be there for someone without being there. 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

Hello, this is Peter Blexley saying congratulations to Radio Way for 60 years of broadcasting to the listeners, patients and staff of Ashford, Woking and St Peter's Hospitals.

0: NHS Foundation Trust and South East Coast Ambulance Service has successfully tested a new community-based model of care for patients who have fallen at home. Running from July to October 2025, for 2 days a week, the service paired a consultant radiographer from the hospital with an advanced paramedic practitioner from the ambulance service to jointly review 999 calls, assess patients in their home, and provide rapid X-ray imaging using a mobile machine. Images were transmitted instantly to the hospital for reporting, enabling clinical decisions within around 30 minutes. This approach meant many patients could be safely treated at home, avoided unnecessary emergency department attendances and ambulance conveyancing. Despite limited resources, the team demonstrated impressive innovation, establishing safe imaging processes, organising IT capability, and delivering a seamless patient-centred service. The pilot showed clear clinical, operational and financial benefits with strong support from patients and families. Andrew Moth, a consultant radiographer at Ashford and St Peter's Hospital, who co-created the project and is also a community first responder, said it's been very successful and is a revolutionary service, the first of its kind in the UK, where a radiographer works alongside an advanced paramedic practitioner. James Fern, an advanced paramedic practitioner at the ambulance service who helped co-create the community scheme, said, "For some patients, there can be risks of upset caused by going into hospital. It can be a big change in the routine of someone with dementia, for example. Being treated at home helps reduce patient anxiety. If they went into hospital, they would still get the same package of care, but this way they're getting it in the comfort of their own home." Andrew added, "It's not a lesser service in any way. The image quality of the X-ray is very good. Patient experience has been high, with 100% of patients saying they were happy to have the X-ray at home." Following its success, Phase 2 has now launched for a further 4 months, with an increase in operational days to 5 a week. This will allow the team to reach more patients and strengthen the evidence base for long-term adoption. This initiative exemplifies integrated working across organisations and has significant potential to become a sustainable, permanent model of community-based care, improving outcomes for vulnerable patients and reducing system pressures.
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0: Hi, this is Anita Raynell with some very exciting news. 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

0: 50 cents. No phone, no boo, no pets. I ain't got no cigarettes.
1: I'd love to, but I just don't have the time.
2: Time for what?
1: Becoming a volunteer.
2: Well, when I joined Good Neighbours, I only had one free hour a week, but they made me feel very welcome.
1: But I'm not qualified.
2: 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You'd be great.
1: But great at what?
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to heart attacks. 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

0: 2-2 with Uruguay. That's the latest. I'm AJ Walsh.
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1: From the Sky News Centre at 8. We're expecting to hear the Prime Minister's decision on whether or not to resign today. Four Cabinet Ministers, including the Foreign Secretary, have told Sir Keir Starmer to go. It comes as the man reportedly eyeing his job, Andy Burnham, is due to be sworn in as an MP later. Minister Baroness Jackie Smith says she doesn't know what the PM's decision is.
2: He's been thinking really hard about what is best for the country, as he has done, in fact, since he took over the leadership of the Labour Party and since he became Prime Minister. And, I trust him to make the right decision.
1: Forecasters think June's temperature record could be broken this week, with highs of up to 38 degrees Celsius predicted. Amber extreme heat warnings are in effect until Thursday. Rail passengers in and around Bedford are asked to only travel if it's absolutely necessary after a train crash on Friday. The line is expected to stay closed for the rest of the week. Scotland's First Minister John Swinney is planning to meet members of the Muslim community in Edinburgh today. It follows a series of attacks across the city on Friday night. At the World Cup, Liverpool legend Mo Salah scored as Egypt came from behind to beat New Zealand 3-1 for a first ever win at the tournament. He says the whole nation will be celebrating.
3: It's a great feeling for all of us. It's a great achievement. I said before, we just do our best in the tournament to make the people happy in Egypt, and I think they are right now, they are happy. And what happened today is a history for us as Egyptians.
1: With Iran holding Belgium to a goalless draw, Egypt are top of Group G with one game to play. In Group H, Spain thrashed Saudi Arabia 4-0, while Cape Verde caused another shock by drawing 2-2 with Uruguay. And Wouters apologised after appearing to use a crocodile attack in Cambridgeshire for marketing purposes. A promo email makes reference to it. They say the wording was unacceptable. It uses the phrase, snap up these deals. That's the latest from the Sky News Centre. I'm AJ Walsh.
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0: this is Andy Brown out and about, and I'm at Avery's Chertsey Parklands care home to discover a remarkable childhood story from World War II. I'm here with Lisa, one of the residents here at the care home. Welcome to Radio Way, Lisa.
1: Thank you.
0: Now, you were born in Czechoslovakia, so what was family life like there?
1: I had a lot of family there when we were very close, and I was always happy in my life.
0: And what happened in 1938 changed, didn't it? Your father, Hans, contacted your mother, Ella, while you were on holiday and told you not to return home. Now, you were only three at the time, but do you remember what was happening?
1: Yes, I do. We were in a place where we used to go because we were rich, and there was a place called Zazova, and we used to go there in the winter for skiing, and then in the summer there was a lake and we used to go swimming. And we were there when war broke out, and we were told by my father not to come back because we belonged to the Sudetenland, which Chamberlain gave to Hitler because he thought Hitler said he wouldn't go any further once he was given the Sudetenland. But of course, that was all lies.
0: Now, you moved to Hungary, to Prague, and you moved between various safe houses. But then your father came across Nicholas Winton, who was organising Jewish children to be evacuated from Czechoslovakia. And you were accepted on the third kinder train on the 14th of May, 1939, with your brother Hugo. Now, do you remember that journey?
1: Yes, I do, because I remember being hungry and being on the train. And I remember sitting on a lady's knee, and she played nursery rhymes to me to keep me happy.
0: So how long was the journey? Can you remember?
1: 2 days, yes.
0: It was 2 days?
1: And one night, yes.
0: And were you able to bring anything with you?
1: One suitcase, and we put clothes in there so that I didn't have any new clothes till I was 11.
0: So you had your suitcase and you arrived in England. Where did you arrive?
1: Liverpool Street Station.
0: And what happened then?
1: And then I was sent up to Manchester to stay with a Jewish family. But I cried so much because I could only speak Czech and they only spoke English.
0: What happened to your brother?
1: He was sent to a boarding school where he was also... Later it transcribed that he was very, very unhappy because, again, he could only speak Czech.
0: But then in 1939, your parents managed to secure a visa and escaped, and you all got reunited in Stoke-on-Trent. Now, I can't imagine what that reunion was like, but you, your brother, your mother and father met again. What do you remember about that day?
1: I think it was the happiest day of my life, being together with my parents again. And then they set up a children's home for eight other Czech children. I think it was eight, who came to England without their parents.
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Stop now. Whatever you're doing, it's time to rehydrate and have a sup. It doesn't matter if it's water, juice, coffee, tea, as long as you take a sip. We all need to drink more. Dehydration causes fatigue, reduced concentration, irritability, constipation, urinary tract infections, headaches or dizziness. So go on, take a drink and feel so much better.

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1: From the Sky News Centre at 9. We're waiting to hear the Prime Minister's decision on whether or not he will resign today. Four Cabinet Ministers, including the Foreign Secretary, have told Sir Keir Starmer to go. Andy Burnham is due to be sworn in as an MP later, with some saying he hopes to be in Downing Street by September. Voters in York have been asked if they want a leadership contest or a coronation.
2: This should be a proper contest. I don't believe you should ever hand something over. Not a political position that affects the country.
3: I think if he was smart, he'd step aside, but he's not going to do that. I don't think his ego will let him, so I think there will be a proper contest.
4: Probably hand it over to Andy Burnham.
3: Yes, we do need a new Prime Minister.
5: Should it be Andy Burnham?
3: No comment.
1: An extreme amber heat warning's in force for much of England and Wales. Forecasters think June's temperature record could be broken, as it could hit highs of 38 degrees Celsius. Rail passengers in and around Bedford are asked to only travel if it's absolutely necessary after a crash on Friday. 60-year-old Sean Burton died when the East Midlands Railway train he was driving hit another. 100 people were injured. Our correspondent Barnaby Papadopoulos has more.
6: An investigation is underway to work out exactly what happened, but it's going to take quite a bit of time. We understand a couple of months until we get the full details of that. And at the same time, there's an effort to move the train carriages off the railway, because at the moment, the railway between Bedford and Luton is closed, and it will be at least for the rest of this week.
1: An extra 3,000 unannounced Ofsted visits to England's nurseries are due to take place each year. Ministers hope it'll help spot safety risks earlier. In sport, Mo Salah's made history at the World Cup overnight. He scored in a 3-1 win for Egypt against New Zealand, a first ever victory at the tournament for his country. Iran and Belgium finished goalless. And Krispy Kreme's recalled one of its World Cup themed donuts because it might contain hazelnuts, something which isn't mentioned on the label. It applies to certain batches with a best before of yesterday or today. The Food Standards Agency says it makes the pitch perfect product a possible health risk to anyone with peanut allergies. That's the latest. I'm AJ Walsh.
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we've got some exciting news. You can now reach us on WhatsApp on 01932 87 44 33. Got a song request or shout out? Just send us a message and we'll make it happen. 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

0: Hi, this is Anita Raynell with some very exciting news. 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

0: Joining me, Andy Brown, here in the studio is Louise Stead. Welcome to Radio Way.
1: Thank you for having me.
0: Now, Louise is the Group Chief Executive Officer here at the Trust. So what does the role of a Group CEO actually involve?
1: So the Chief Executive Officer is ultimately accountable for not just how we spend our money, but the care we provide to all our patients. I think in a group role, obviously, you're looking at doing things over a much wider footprint. It's responsible for, the role itself is responsible for making sure we have the right senior leaders in and really trying to see what we can do to ensure that the care we give is not just right for today, but will be there and delivering the best we can as we move into the future.
0: Now, we talk about the group model, which applies here to Ashford and St Peter's, as well as Royal Surrey. It was established about 15 months ago, so how do you think the model has developed in that time?
1: I think that we've got some real green shoots of how things can develop and really help the two trusts. When we came into the group model, we always said that it wasn't going to be about how much money we could save by doing this. It was going to be about how we could make ourselves more sustainable as we go forward. And it had to be made on a clinical level. The whole point was, how can we make sure that we have a bit more resilience as we, you know, whole of the NHS is in a quite a tricky state at the moment, isn't it? So we wanted to make sure that we had something that was going to be more sustainable and that we could look at having the best practice across both organisations and really trying to make things better and a bit more resilient. We have got services that have just got one consultant, one specialist nurse. If we can do that over a bigger footprint, you've got cover when people go on leave. I think, you know, that's probably the biggest thing that we're really trying to look at now. How can we look at some of those services and work together so we can really have the best across both organisations?
0: Now, as a group CEO, you have the executive team here at Ashford and St Peter's. You also have one at Royal Surrey, but you've also established some new group roles. So tell us a little bit about those.
1: So that's great. It's not just me that has to drive between the two trusts several times a week. So yes, we've now got myself as a group CEO. We've got a group director of neighbourhood, Thomas Murden, well known to Ashford St Peter's. A group director of digital and transformation, who's Ruth Colburn-Jackson, and a group director of strategy, Chris Atto. And of course, just recently, we have now got a group chair. So those roles, I think, are really important. And you'll see that they're not really that patient-facing delivery roles. They are definitely the roles that look at how we can work strategically in different ways. And if you remember, we've already got one digital solution across Ashford St Peter's and Royal Surrey. So having that digital and transformation role to support that makes perfect sense. I think we're moving into new areas, aren't we? We're looking at how we can really look at moving services out into the community. So the neighbourhood role, we need to do that once across the west of Surrey. And the same with the strategy role. We couldn't have a different strategy really across one trust and another. That wouldn't make sense. So all of those, I think, are really going to help cement some of the clinical work we're doing.
0: You've been listening to an extract of an interview with Louise Stead, the Group Chief Executive Officer here at Ashford and St Peter's Hospital's NHS Foundation Trust. 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

0: Did you know?
1: Did you know? The vampire spider is attracted to the smell of human feet. Mice enjoy the smell of marijuana. The Japanese word kareshu describes the smell of old people. And moths can smell one another from 7 miles away.

0: Midterm Spotlight on the Bradley Unit with me, Andy Brown. And I'm joined here by Claire. Hello, Claire.
1: Hello.
0: Now, Claire, what is your role down here at the unit?
1: So I'm a neurophysiotherapist.
0: Now, that is quite a mouthful. So what does that actually mean to the listeners?
1: So physiotherapist, so help people get their movement back. And then the neuro part is our ward that we work on. So we're the Bradley Unit and everyone here has got neurological conditions. So stroke, brain injuries, spinal cord injuries.
0: So the patients that come here are referred from other hospitals, and then you have the task of getting them fit and able to walk?
1: Yeah, that is correct. And some of our patients come over from Aspen Ward, so over at St Peter's Hospital, but they can also come over from other hospitals as well.
0: Okay. And so you go through with them a series of exercises to get them fit. What type of exercises would that be?
1: Yeah, so the gentleman that I just had this morning, he had a stroke, so he's got difficulties moving his left arm and his left leg, which then affects his walking. So we've done some squats, some sit-to-stands, we've done some step-ups, learning to do the stairs again, learning to walk without the stick again, but my support to help with his balance, and then we've done some arm exercises, so trying to get his arm to learn how to reach again, to pick up objects, lots and lots of practice and repetition.
0: Now, when you describe those, it sounds like you're putting them really through it, but I'm sure these are gentle exercises, aren't they?
1: They can be. It depends on what you need. So gentle is good, but then we can go a little bit more and test the bodies as people just get used to things and their brain starts to recover.
0: If you wish to hear the full interview or more conversations with others from the Bradley Unit, go to our Listen Again page on our website, radioway.org, or why not download for free the Radioway app from your app store and hear more of our interviews there.

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1: From the Sky News Centre at 10. In breaking news, Sir Keir Starmer's announced he plans to resign as Prime Minister.
2: The question my party is asking now is whether I am best placed to lead us into the next general election. I have heard the answer of my parliamentary party, and I accept that answer with good grace.
1: Speaking in Downing Street, he says a contest to replace him as Labour leader would be completed by the end of the summer. He says every decision he has taken has been about putting the country he loves first and was applauded and cheered by his team. Pressure on Sir Keir to step down has grown since Andy Burnham's victory in Makerfield in the Makerfield by-election. He will be sworn in as an MP this afternoon. Speaking before today's announcement, Labour MP Justin Madders says Mr Burnham's the only person for the top job.
3: He's got that human touch that we need in our leaders. I think he's got the ability to unite the party. And he's shown in Makerfield, actually, he can corral the progressive vote around him in a way that we haven't been able to succeed in recent times. So I think he's got all the qualities we need to have an excellent Prime Minister.
1: Elsewhere, an amber extreme heat warning is now in force across much of England and Wales. We could see highs of 38 degrees this week. Passengers are being urged to travel only if absolutely necessary following a train crash near Bedford on Friday. An East Midlands railway driver died. 120,000 officers have now received training to help investigate non-contact sexual offences, which experts believe such acts can be a precursor to more serious offending. In sport, captain Ben Stokes and bowler Gus Atkinson will join up with the rest of England's cricketers for the deciding test against New Zealand. Both were dropped off for breaching contractual obligations. And Toy Story 5 has become the biggest box office debut of the year in the US. It made £121 million. That's the latest. I'm AJ Walsh.
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5: And a very good morning to you on this Monday, the 22nd of June. Had to think about that then. I thought I couldn't play any other track this morning, as we've just heard that we are expecting to get up to 38 degrees later on this week. Wow. So I've got a packed show for you this morning. I had a very busy weekend. My daughter had her prom this weekend, as well as other parties. And there was lots going on. And so I haven't had a great deal of time. So I've got the list of music I played on Friday for you all, which was 100% requests. And there were songs that I hadn't managed to fit in either. So I'm going to play many of those tracks for you again, as well as the ones you're about to send in to me this morning. And I'll tell you how in a minute.

0: Well, I hope you're not feeling too hot, hot, hot in the wards this morning. My goodness, getting into a car when it's been sitting in the sun. Whoa, if you're wearing shorts, oh dear. In fact, I've just remembered I left the towel that I put out to take with me to put it on the seat for when I get back in the car later. Oh dear. I'm not doing very well this morning. I had driven 5 minutes away from home on the way to the hospital this morning, and I realised I'd left my notebook in the kitchen, on the kitchen table, so I had to turn around and go back for it. So, oh dear, and then WhatsApp was signed out when I came in, and so we've sorted that out. So now I can get all your WhatsApps. So if you want to send me a request, you can do so by putting the following number into your contacts: 01932 87 44 33. 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And we've also got a WAP, a Radio Way app. It's now called a WAP. Hi, this is Anita Raynell with some very exciting news. 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
0: 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Sorry, pressed the wrong button there. Sorry about that. Well, sticking with the weather theme. Oh, I'll tell you about the weather in a minute. There's no prizes for guessing what I'm going to say.

So this is being played especially for our friends in the physiotherapy department over at Woking Community Hospital. Sue, Judith and Tammy, good morning to you.

So just in case you didn't catch that, because I know you struggle to hear it sometimes from the office, the speaker's in the waiting area in the physiotherapy department. Good morning to all our patients who are waiting to be seen. So a big shout out to Tammy, Judith, and Sue, and possibly Maria if she's in today. That's the French one.

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1: Well, I promised I'd tell you what's happening outside, but you don't have to be a genius to guess that it's going to be another dry and hot day with lots of sunshine. But it will turn cloudy for a time in the afternoon with the odd shower possible. As I'm reading that, it just doesn't feel real. Today, the high will be 30 degrees, and it's only going down to 19 overnight. And the sunset will be at 22 minutes past nine. So make sure you have all your windows closed and the curtains drawn during the day today. And then burst it all open once it's all cooled down this evening and just let some fresh air in. That's working for me anyway at home. Top tip.
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1: Now, this next track is also being played for our friends in physiotherapy. Getting a double whammy this morning, but I didn't fit these in on Friday, so I promised I would do them today. And this is for you. Have a wonderful, wonderful day.

So this morning is full of your requests. Many of them I will have collected last Thursday and I played them on Friday. It was a very busy show and I thought it's nice to be able to get your track played a couple of times, and also you might not have heard it the first time round. So I'm going to continue that theme by playing this Bryan Adams track, and that's being played especially for Wendy, who is in Cherry Ward in Bay 3. At least she was last week. So if you're still there, Wendy, a very, very good morning to you, and I hope things are going in the right direction.

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2: So that last track was by Herman's Hermits and I'm Into Something Good, being played for Lauren, the clinical practice educator in Cherry Ward. And she particularly has happy memories of her nana and granddad when she hears that song. So I hope that brought a smile to your face this morning, Lauren. And I've got a track now for Ajita. And this is Imagine Dragons. Ajita is the ward manager in Cherry Ward.

If you listen to my show regularly, you know that I celebrate birthdays. So if it is your birthday on the 22nd of June today, a very, very happy birthday from all of us here at Radio Way. Let's see who you celebrate your birthday with. Well, we have Cindy Lauper, who is 73 today, and Derek Forbes from Simple Minds, the rock bass player and singer. He's 70 today, born in Glasgow. Plus Jimmy Somerville from Bronski Beat, guitarist and singer-songwriter, born in Glasgow as well. He's 65 today. And finally, Tommy Cunningham, the drummer from Wet Wet Wet. Born in a place called Drum Chapel. Quite a nice name, isn't it? Drum Chapel. And he is 62 today. So how about we celebrate with some Cyndi Lauper? It is 27 minutes now. It's 28 minutes now, past 10. Still time for your requests. Come on, get those in.

0: 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Send me your requests and your shout outs and let me get your Monday and your week off to a good start. We can have all sorts of themes. We've got football. There's all cricket going on as well at the moment, isn't there? Weather related songs. Or just something that will just help us get through a Monday morning. I'm particularly interested in nice, soft, soothing tracks for my Easy at 11 after 11 o'clock news. So I'm waiting to hear from you, and let's see what we can put together.
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0: Speaking of which, Chris Hussey will be here at 12 o'clock for 3 hours with his audio feedback today. So you've got live presenters for the next 5 hours, pretty much. And then it's Music Box until 7:30 this evening. Then you'll have Helen's Classical Story Time, where she tells a short story and uses classical music to punctuate it and to bring it to life. And then that's followed by the Rewind Hours with Rona McLean. And that is from 8 until 10. And he will play tracks from the 60s or 70s and all the way up to date, six decades of great music, and some quick quiz questions to keep you thinking as well, which I love saying that.
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0: Way. And now time for a track by Tom Petty, and this is being played for you, Ashraf, the ward clerk in Cherry Ward. Hope you've had a great weekend and your day has got off to a good start. Big shout out to everybody listening in Cherry Ward this morning. And all of our wards, of course. Don't want anyone to feel left out here. Especially our friends over at Ashford Hospital, our appointments department. You're always very keen on getting in touch, so don't be shy. I'm here for you. Hello to everyone in Chertsey House and, of course, our friends at the Diagnostic Unit over at Woking Community Hospital. Good morning, Matt.

played especially for Ashra, the ward clerk in Cherry Ward this morning. Now, this next track is being played for Keisha, the matron in Cherry Ward, and this is Guns N' Roses, Paradise City. Let's hope it's paradise in your ward this morning, or as close to it as you can get.

And that's being played especially for Keisha, the matron in Cherry Ward. Hope that's woken you all up there. How about we have a bit, something a bit gentler? Not much. But Billie Eilish, and this is being played for Sammy, who is a member of staff on Cherry Ward. So good morning, Sammy. Hope your day's going well. I'd love to hear from you this morning. Give me your requests and your particular choice of music this morning. Anything that helps you get through the day.

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4: Now, this next track at 10:46 is being played for Kim and for Claire, who are the play specialists in Ash Ward and Oak Ward. I think they get about both of them. They are our children's wards, by the way, if you're not familiar with the hospital. This is Gary Barlow, and they are very fond of Gary Barlow, of course. But this is the Commonwealth version of this particular song.

So that was being played for our friends Kim and Claire, the play specialists in Ash and Oak wards, our children's wards here at St Peter's Hospital. How was your weekend, Kim? I think you went to a concert. I don't think it was Gary Barlow related, but I think it was another concert, so I hope it was great. I'm just trying to remember who it was you were going to see, but I can't off the top of my head. How about some Katy Perry instead? Being played for Ajita, the ward manager in Cherry Ward. I used to-

0: That was being played for Ajita, and she is the ward manager in Cherry Ward.
1: Anita Renhell, delivering your brunchtime breakfast.
0: Now I'm very excited because I have been chatting with Keshni, and Keshni is in our research and development department over in Chertsey House. Been trying to get her to come over here and have a chat with me and fill me in on everything to do with their research projects that they're on at the moment. And I did mention that the aircon was on. Funnily enough, she said she'll come over. So I'm looking forward to seeing you, Keshni, if you can fit it in your busy morning. So we're coming up to 11 o'clock, where we'll have the news at 11. But after that, I'm going to treat you to three Easy at 11 tracks, inspired by Wet Wet Wet's birthday. And so I've used that one as my starting point. So before that, we're going to have a track from Olivia Rodrigo. And this is being played for my daughter Imogen, who loves this song, but also for a young lady who I met last week in the children's ward. Her name was Ariana, and her mum Nicola was there, and they were in Orange Bay. Hope you've been discharged by now.

0: 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Run by volunteers. 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
1: So after the news, we will be doing our three Easy at 11 choices. So sit tight and get ready for that. And if you're able to, get yourself maybe something to drink. Certainly we should be drinking plenty in this weather. So that's the message to you all this morning. Stay hydrated. And we will continue the fun and requests after the news. So I'll see you then.
2: From the Sky News Centre at 11. Sir Keir Starmer's resigning as Prime Minister. Announcing his decision, he became emotional outside Downing Street.
3: I shall spend more time on the most important job, being the best husband I can to my fantastic wife, Vic, who has been a rock by my side through good times and bad, and being the best dad I can to my beautiful children.
2: Our political editor Beth Rigby believes two decisions saw the Labour Party lose faith in Sir Keir Starmer.
4: The winter fuel U-turn was really lasting and damaging, and I think also the U-turn on welfare reform, because that was the point where the party basically faced him down and won, and that was the point that he lost that political authority with the party.
2: Sir Keir says a Labour leadership contest would be wrapped up by the end of the summer. An ally of Wes Streeting's told us the ex-health secretary still intends to run. Meanwhile, another man looking to replace him, Andy Burnham, is on his way to Westminster. He's been sworn in as the newly elected MP for Makerfield. Here's Labour's Rachel Maskell.
5: All eyes now will be on Andy Burnham and how he formulates that programme for government. And it's really important, unlike Keir Starmer, who spoke to a few, that Andy Burnham speaks to all the MPs to really engage them.
2: Reform UK say they're demanding a general election. Elsewhere, new this hour, a rare red weather warning's been issued for extreme heat for parts of central and southern England and Wales. It'll take effect at 9 a.m. on Wednesday and run until 9 p.m. the following day. Highs of up to 38 degrees Celsius are forecast. Landlords in England now face fines of up to £7,000 if they fail to fix things like damp and mould. Councils have new powers to tackle unsafe rentals. And Wouchers apologise for a promotional email that appeared to mock a crocodile attack at a zoo in Cambridgeshire. That's the latest from the Sky News Centre. I'm AJ Walsh.
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1: So it's another dry and hot day with lots of sunshine, but it could turn cloudy this afternoon with the odd shower possible, apparently. High today of 30 degrees and just going down to 19 degrees tonight with a sunset of 22 minutes past nine. The outlook for the week ahead, remaining very hot and humid, as you've just heard, for the best part of this week. And there will be extensive spells of sunshine and it will be largely dry throughout. Maximum temperatures, yes, 35 to 37 degrees locally, and down to a not very cool 20 degrees overnight. So the message is stay hydrated and watch out for that amber heat warning that comes in force on Wednesday morning at 9 o'clock, as you've just heard on the news.
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0: Anita Rennell, delivering your brunchtime breakfast.
1: It is a 11:15, and you were just listening to my three Easy at 11 choices today. Some of them were requests and others were being played because it was a birthday of one of the singers. So we started the hour with Wet, Wet, Wet. And no, we didn't. We started the hour with Moody Blues. And that was a request for the physiotherapy department at Woking Community Hospital. It was one of the songs that they asked for last week and I wasn't able to play it. So shout out again to Sue, Judith and Tammy this morning. And I hope that you are all well and have had a lovely weekend and were able to stay cool but enjoying the sunshine nevertheless. Now, that was followed by the way, Moody Blues, yes, that was being played for the physiotherapy department, nearly got sidetracked again. And then we followed that with Wet, Wet, Wet. And that is because let me just find my information. Yes, Tommy Cunningham, the drummer with Wet, Wet, Wet, born in that lovely place, Drum Chapel, in 1964, which makes him 62 today. And then we had, and also that was being played especially for Caroline in Maple Ward. She was in Bay 4 last week, and she's been there a couple of weeks now, a little while. And so I'm becoming a regular visitor to Caroline. So Caroline, if you're listening this morning, a very, very good morning to you. And I hope things are moving in the right direction and you get to go home soon. And then we finished that off with a lovely track from Sting, Fields of Gold. And I know that's a particular favourite of my mother's. Whenever I play that, she always usually texts me and says, oh, I do like that song. She hasn't done so yet, by the way, but I'm sure she's about to. Now, this I played on Friday. I thought it was such an uplifting song. It's called You're My Best Friend. And I played this for Esther, who was in Bay 4 in Maple at the time. It's a lovely song.
2: You brought love like I've never known.

also played some Beatles on Friday, and that was being played for Mary in Bay 3 in Cherry. So I've got another Beatles track for you this morning. Nice and uplifting for us this morning.

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1: This is Noah Kahan, and here is a track being played for Summer. Combined, you must have heard yourself a change. And Summer is our flow coordinator in Cherry Ward. Good morning to you. You're in your usual seat?

0: but first, have a drink.
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6: Now, this was being played for and requested by Kai, who was in our children's ward last week. 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
1: Now that last track made me think of this track by Coldplay. What do you think? Similar beat, yeah? It's just coming up to 11:30.

Great track there from Coldplay. Now, just a heads up about our programming on Tuesday, tomorrow, the 23rd of June. We've got a brunch time breakfast with Rob Day. And then at 12 o'clock, we've got Listen Over Lunchtime with Nigel Truscott-Smith. And that's followed by Afternoon Tea with Brian Oatley. And that is from 2.30 till 5. And Nigel and Brian will be playing requests throughout their show. We have a request team now, and we are dispensing ourselves around the hospital. I go to Cherry Ward, Maple, Oak and Ash wards. I also visit Woking Community Hospital and check out our speakers there. So we've all got our little areas that we need to cover, and that hopefully means that everybody in all of the hospitals, Ashford, St Peter's and Woking, are served by a presenter. So we like to play songs for you and keep your spirits up. And this next track was being played on Friday. Well, I played a different track from Demon Hunters, but this one is for Izzy and her mum, Maddie, who were in Ashward last week, a particular K-pop fan.

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1: That was being played for the lovely Izzy and her mum Maddie, who were in Ash Ward last week in Blue Bay. Hopefully back home and recovering, Izzy and Maddie looking after her. So yes, everybody loves a bit of K-pop, especially in the children's wards. So that was being played for you. Now, I was in the middle of telling you what's happening tomorrow, and I got sidetracked, not like me at all, because I told you that Nigel Truscott-Smith was going to be here from 12 till 2:30. Then I got Brian Oatley from 2:30 till 5, and then I just sort of went off piste. But this is what happens at 5 o'clock. Wow, I feel
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1: There you go. Back on track. And that's Sienna Lynch, one of our newest presenters here. So I hope it's all going well, Sienna. And look forward to tuning in tomorrow at 5 o'clock. This is a track from Blue. We have some Blue fans in the Woking Community Hospital, specifically Angie, who's at the outpatients reception. And Chris has just walked into the

0: Well, Chris was enjoying that, I have to say.
1: Chat and tunes with Anita Rennell.
0: And I hope you were singing along to that as well, Angie, and I hope your day is going well. This one is being played for Stan, and he is one of our healthcare assistants, and he works in Cherry Ward. I had a chat with him. I think he was in Bay 4 last week. Rather partial to a bit of Commodores. Shall we have a chat with Chris in a minute? Yes, why not?

0: So good morning to Stan, the healthcare assistant who works in Cherry Ward. I played this for you on Friday, but I thought I'd give it another go this morning. It's a great track, especially if you've just had a night shift.
1: Broadcasting from the heart of your hospital, this is Radio Way.
0: It certainly is. And shall we see if Chris is in the house? What do you think? Good morning.
2: Yeah.
0: You are. Of course you are. You're always there.
2: Yes.
0: Wonderful. Definitely. I'm very impressed. Yeah, you get those headsets on.
2: Are you okay?
0: I'm absolutely fine.
2: Yeah. Enjoying the weather?
0: Yes, I am, as long as I'm inside. And in this studio, I might have to stay here all day, actually. It's so
2: really?
0: Cool in here. Well, it's lovely.
2: I know. I felt like taking my top off when I came in here because it was so nice and cool. And I just remembered, whoops, you're here.
0: Yeah.
2: So I felt better not.
0: Very good. Very wise.
2: Yeah.
0: Well, you'll be pleased to know I won't be taking my top off, so you're quite safe. Oh, dear. How was your weekend?
2: Yeah, not too bad. I ended up down the coast in the end.
0: Oh.
2: Yeah.
0: Well, it's always a bit cooler there, isn't it? You've got the sea breeze.
2: Yeah, it's always a bit windy.
0: Yeah.
2: But, we had a shopping trip in Bognor and that and went round the park there. Wanting to go on the model train, but Linda didn't want to get embarrassed because it's for the kids.
0: Yeah. There are some things that you really shouldn't be attempting,
2: yeah, I know.
0: Chris. So I think she's probably very wise.
2: I just wanted to do it, that's all, because it looked fun.
0: Yeah, why not? You've got to do all these things.
2: Exactly.
0: You just need a smaller person to go around with, and then you've got
2: true.
0: The excuse, haven't you, then?
2: Just I know. Well, speaking about that, Theo, my son, is 20 years old now.
0: Is he really?
2: Yeah.
0: 23?
2: 20.
0: 20?
2: Yeah.
0: Oh, my goodness.
2: Yeah, 20, not 23. But, you know, he's so much grown up.
0: Yeah.
2: And he texts me every day, and he wants to see the Toy Story film, though.
0: Oh, yeah. I always think these children's films, they have they're sort of on two levels. Sometimes they're written for adults, but actually under the guise of being written for children.
2: Well, funny you mention that, because it's been World Cup, I'm getting a bit fed up with different matches on.
0: Yeah.
2: And I found the Ice Age films on.
0: Oh, yes.
2: And I love them.
0: Yeah. No, they're another one. You know, there is sort of different levels that you can be watching it at. And, I think it speaks to all generations, all of those films. They're great. The humour is just fantastic. Some of the lines are just brilliant.
2: Well, if you want to stay all day here, we can do a show together.
0: Well,
2: if
0: there
2: you
0: is that, yes. Yeah. I've got to go back home and see whether my scaffolders have arrived, because hoping that they're going to take them down. I've been waiting since last Thursday.
2: Oh, dear.
0: And I'm desperate for them to take it down, because I want all my plants to be able to recover.
2: Yeah.

0: event in for Radio 2, I believe, recently, and I was watching that on iPlayer, and it she's very good. She's a good performer.
1: She just reminds me of Amy Winehouse. Mm. I don't know why.
0: Yeah, but, I know what you mean. Yes, sort of a slight raw edge to it.
1: Yeah, that's it.
0: Yeah, I know what you mean. Well, I've got 9 minutes left on my show. I've probably got another two. Have you?
1: Yeah.
0: Good. Excellent. Well, I was doing all the requests from Friday and trying to sort of put in a few extras or, you know, just shake it up a bit. So hopefully that went down well. And hopefully I've got the Monday off to a good start, so they're all warmed up and ready for you.
1: That's great. Yeah. Keep listening. Don't switch off.
0: No, we definitely don't want that. We definitely don't want that. Oh, have a great show, Chris.
1: Will do.
2: Whether you're in Ashford, St Peter's or Woking Hospital, we are your friend by your bedside.
0: Now, this is a track by Simple Minds. And I'm playing this because it's Derek Forbes' birthday today, rock and bass player and singer with Simple Minds. He's 70 today. You might be interested to know, actually, that on this day in 1802, Britain's Health and Morals of Apprentices Act came into effect, which limited children to 12 hours work maximum per day, and the under nines were banned from mills. Well, judging by the fact that it takes my daughter so much effort to just try and pick up her plate and take it to the sink, let alone put it in the dishwasher, we're a long way off that, aren't we?

On this day in 1814, by the way, the Marylebone Cricket Club and Hertfordshire played their first match at England's Lord's Cricket Ground. And on this day in 1948, the Empire Windrush ship arrived at Tilbury Docks in Essex, bringing the first hundreds of thousands of people who came to Britain

0: a big shout out to all our patients who we've played requests for this morning. Wendy, Ariana, Esther, Mary, Caroline, Kai and Izzy.
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0: Now, I'm going to see Sumba in the summer at Reading Festival. My daughter's also going. She's not going with me, I'd like to point out, because she's 16 and wouldn't want to be seen dead with me.

0: on Friday morning, 10 till 12, with plenty of your requests, and hopefully you'll be able to pop in and see me, or when I come round to the wards on Thursday, I'll be able to have a chat with you, patients and staff alike, and get plenty of your requests. 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Have my own email address now, which is very exciting, so please do get in touch. I would love to hear from you. Now Homewrecker is sadly dying out in the background here, but I'm going to be doing something very clever, like just scrolling it back in a very unprofessional way, but just to give us a little bit of music to take us up to the hour. There we go. Yeah, so see you on Friday, and do get in touch. anita@radioway.org is my email address, and I would love to hear from you. And also, just stay tuned to Chris, who's going to be here for the next 3 hours with his audio feedback. And he will also be doing...
1: Online.
0: Oh, hello, that's very loud. He will also be doing his Friday getaway after my show on Friday. So, see you then.
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2: From the Sky News Centre at midday, Andy Burnham's confirmed he'll run for Labour leader following this decision from Sir Keir Starmer.
3: I will resign as leader of the Labour Party. I will remain in post as Prime Minister until the contest is complete. And I will do everything I can to ensure an orderly handover of power.
2: In a post on X, the former Greater Manchester mayor says the country expects stability and seriousness. He's on his way to Westminster to be sworn in as the newly elected MP for Makerfield. Mr Burnham will arrive in London with the backing of former Health Secretary Wes Streeting, who'd been seen as his main rival for the leadership. The Liberal Democrats say a new PM should drop caution and complacency, while the Green leader wants a bold change of direction. Here's Reform's Richard Tice.
4: If the country is going to be faced with a completely different set of policies from someone that most people don't know, Andy Burnham, then actually what we need is a general election.
2: Parts of central and southern England and Wales have been issued with a rare red weather warning for extreme heat. It'll kick in on Wednesday. Highs of 40 degrees Celsius are forecast. During May's heatwave, 19 people died after getting into difficulty in cold water. Carl Gibbons is from Greater Manchester Fire and Rescue Service.
5: What we don't want you to do is enter water yourself and try and rescue that person. 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
2: Police investigating NHS maternity services in Nottingham have arrested two men in connection with operating practices in the mortuary services. A 55 and 59-year-old are being questioned on suspicion of misconduct in public office. Landlords in England now face fines of up to £7,000 if they fail to fix things like damp and mould. Councils have new powers to tackle unsafe rentals. And Scotland's World Cup fans have been thanked with a love letter by the US Boston Globe newspaper. Dear Tartan Army, thanks them for memories that last a lifetime. That's the latest. I'm AJ Walsh.
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6: How you doing, everyone? It's good to be back. For the news right now. Because you've had Anita, another great show from her, and now you got me.

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Are you ready? Then let's go!

0: 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I want to hear from you. 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By the TuneIn Radio app and smart speakers. Well, what can we say about this subject?
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0: How's it looking?
2: Well, I'm sorry, I was messing around with my headphone because I can't get it to work. So I'll go naked, as it were, without headphones, by the way, ladies and gentlemen. So today is another dry and a hot day with lots of sunshine.
0: Yeah.
2: But apparently, according to my piece of paper, it will turn cloudy for a time in the afternoon with the odd shower possible.
0: Wow.
2: Which none of us will be sorry to see.
0: No.
2: If that actually does happen. High today of 30 degrees and a low of 19 overnight. Sunset at 21:22. And the rest of the week is going to be remaining very, very hot, as you've heard on the news. It's going to be red or amber weather warning, with temperatures going up to possibly 40 degrees, which is unheard of, really, in this country, isn't it? Extensive spells of sunshine and will be largely dry throughout. Maximum temperatures, as I've just said, in this area are supposed to be 35 to 37, but that could change. But it's not going to go very cool at night time, down to 20.
0: Well, I had my fan on all night.
2: Did you? I can't sleep with a fan on, no.
0: Yeah.
2: No, I managed to get the top of the house quite cool yesterday.
0: I
2: threw open all the windows. There was a nice breeze, so
0: that's good.
2: Got it all cooled down, so it wasn't too bad.
0: Yeah, so you got to tackle with some scaffolding.
2: Yes, the scaffolding is up. We had some repairs on the rendering that got done 5 years ago, and it's got cracks in it. So they came back to do the repairs last week. They put the scaffolding up, did the repairs, and it's all fine. But of course, rendering is a messy job.
0: Yeah.
2: So a lot of my plants, all my roses, have got sort of slobs of rendering on them, and looking really weird.
0: Yeah.
2: But I'm just hoping they were supposed to come on Friday, didn't come. So I'm hoping they're going to come today.
0: Yeah.
2: Mm.
0: Fingers crossed.
2: Yeah, absolutely.
0: Well, when it is a heat wave, you need some Beach Boys.
2: Ah, very good.
0: I heard this earlier in the car, in fact.
2: Not on my show, then.
0: Well,
2: You've been caught out there.
0: I was listening at home.
2: But then, very good. Oh, of course, in the car.
0: And I had Vernon Kay on.
2: Uh-huh.
0: So Anita Vernon Kay, I couldn't make up my mind.
2: It's a tricky one,
0: isn't it? But I had you first, so...
2: Oh, yeah, well,
0: what more do you want?

0: 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It's on.
1: Well, you know, it is, and I want your requests, everyone. 2017 is the number that you need from the Wars Studio at Radio Way. Oh, thank you, Anita. Better late than ever. Name that tune, Cheesy Out on the Way Too. Plus two lots of new singles.

0: Did you have a good weekend then, everyone? Nice sunny day to us down at the coast. Leave me alone. In the end, had some retail therapy and then stopped off for a nice ice cream and a shandy later on. And I managed to find something to watch than the World Cup too, which is always a bonus. But come on, England, we're going to have another win, I reckon. I can feel it.
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Karen wanted that song from the Jackson 5. And I saw on a certain streaming service over the weekend that you can stream Michael Jackson's movie already for a fee, of course. I wouldn't mind seeing it again.

also during the show in this hour be looking at the artist request chart that we compile, and I'm going to be playing the number one song. Who will be shares in there as well too, and be playing music from the charts as well, including Zoe Lawson and Alex Warren coming up.

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It's audio feedback with you. Hello, Terry, one in St. Peter's and Ashford Hospitals. And in Woken Hospital 2 on the wards. Do get well soon. Hope you're keeping cool. And hello to

Also, we're going to be playing two new singles for you, including the new one from Chaka Khan. That's right, Chaka Khan will be around.

Lydia Lennon's been in touch as well too, and they want a bit of Marie Wilson. What a classic this is.

Thank you, Lydia Lena, for your great song there. Really enjoyed listening to that again. And this is why I like doing radio shows here at Radio Way. You just don't know what the listener is going to request. What would your request be? 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It's free. It's 20 to 1 now.

0: Lovely Carly. Do like her new single called Light Up. I don't know if you heard it yet. This show is on at the moment, listeners.
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0: And happy birthday to Paul B. It's all right, Paul. I won't say about your age, OK? No, no, no. But do you know what? We got the new single from Shakan next.
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1: Usually the appointment centre in Ashford Hospital is listening and Chelsea House, Cashden, and the reception area as well in St Peter's. Hi to you, don't work too hard. Keep cool. Always have a bottle of water with you too. And if you're out and about in that sun, put that sun cream on.

who's going to be number one on the Artist Quest chart. Then you're going to find out after the 1 o'clock news. But let's have some Chaka Khan. Really liking her new single. Heard it a couple of times the other day. Featuring Snoop Dogg. And this is Boogies in My Soul. See if you...

0: Loving this, aren't you? Boogie's In My Soul featuring Snoop Dogg. That's Chaka Khan. New single, I'll give it 10 out of 10. Loving it. But it sounds great.
1: Come on.
0: In the sunshine. See you after the news.

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1: From the Sky News Centre at 1, Sir Keir Starmer has announced his resignation as Labour leader and Prime Minister.
2: The question my party is asking now is whether I am best placed to lead us into the next general election. I have heard the answer of my parliamentary party, and I accept that answer with good grace.
1: Scotland's First Minister John Swinney says he's not surprised to see Sir Keir Starmer step down.
3: It was crystal clear that he was losing the confidence of his party, having lost the confidence of the country. And for Scotland, as we observe this constant change of Prime Minister, the answer is for Scotland's future to be in Scotland's hands through the powers of independence.
1: Attention's quickly turning to a replacement. Andy Burnham will be sworn in as the new MP for Makerfield this afternoon. He's confirmed he'll run to succeed Sir Keir. He could be unchallenged after Wes Streeting, seen as a potential rival, announced he wouldn't stand against him. Labour MP Perrin Moon's not happy about that.
4: I find it bizarre that we're in a position now where colleagues think a completely untried, untested new MP can waltz into number 10. I find that bizarre, to say the least.
1: Mr. Burnham could take over within weeks. Nominations for any leadership contest close on the 9th of July. In other news, we're being told temperatures could hit between 38 and 40 degrees later this week. The Met Office has issued a rare red weather warning and says there'll be widespread impacts on health. Police investigating NHS maternity services in Nottingham have arrested two men in connection with operating practices in the Trust's mortuary services. A 55 and 59-year-old are being questioned on suspicion of misconduct in public office. And TUI has been ranked among the worst airlines for flight punctuality. Analysis of data from the Civil Aviation Authority shows departures from UK airports were typically 20 minutes late in 2025. That's the latest.
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5: Guess what? He's number one again. It's that Frank Sinatra.

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1: Well, yes, you've been told on the news, be careful out there when you're out and about, because it's going to be very sunny this week and hot, up to 30 Celsius today, going down to 14 Celsius later on. And then tomorrow, another sunny day, 36 Celsius, going down to 20 Celsius tomorrow night. And more of the same through the week, like I just said.
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1: It certainly is. And in this hour, well, what can I say? We have Name That Tune and The Cheesy Hour later on. Who's listening on the wards? St Peter's National Hospitals, let me know. Give you a shout out.

And it's to the second hour already, listeners. 1:10. What are you having for lunch? Have a break. Go on. You deserve one.

playing some summery tunes as well too, if that's all right with you. And do you know what? Let's have a Bowie song, because I haven't heard this for a while, and it features another artist as well. Do you know which artist I'm on about from the music?

Quarter past one now is the time. Got a couple of bottles of water with me at the moment, but the trouble is, keep going toilet while the record's on. I know, I should have said keep going toilet while the record's on. You don't want to know.

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1: Congratulations to Group Director of Strategy, Chris Atto, who has been appointed an honorary professor at the University of Surrey's School of Medicine. Chris works across both Ashford and St Peter's Hospital and Royal Surrey NHS Foundation Trusts. The new position with the university reflects his contribution to strengthening the partnership between the institution and the trusts, particularly in advancing collaboration across clinical practice, research and education. In his new role, Chris will support joint initiatives and further deepen the strategic relationship between the organisations. He's recently supported joint grant applications, the development of shared governance and collaboration forums, and hoped to establish a shared research to enhance joint working. Chris joined Royal Surrey in October 2024 and Ashford and St Peter's Hospital in June 2025, having previously held senior strategic positions at the Royal Free London and South London and Maudsley NHS Foundation Trust. He has spent most of his career in the NHS, initially working as a psychologist in general hospital settings before moving into senior roles, leading commercial, workforce, organisational development and research projects locally, regionally and nationally. Chris said, "Honoured to receive this appointment, the relationship between our trusts and the university is a vital driver of innovation, workforce development and high quality research. I look forward to deepening our collaboration and supporting joint programmes that will have direct benefit to patients and staff."
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2: And wouldn't it be nice to just go on the beach right now and have a nice ice cream? And I was doing that at the weekend, always like doing it. 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And it was a banana crunch I had, it was really nice, it was. I hope you keep it cool wherever you are.

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1: 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Got a song request or shout out? 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

5 new film, which I'm hoping to see with Theo tomorrow as his birthday treat. He's not 23, he's 20, like Anita said earlier. Karen wanted another request. There's another the summer song, and then we're gonna bring you Name That Tune. 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And win yourself a prize if you get it right.

0: He's a naughty, so you think this is that was Karen's request. He can have more than one request, you know, listeners. So get involved with his show. This is on later on.
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0: Are you ready for Name That Tune then? I hope you are, because you can win yourself not one, not two, but 3 songs in a row if you fancy having a triple play, or you can have a request, it's up to you. It's Name That Tune, everyone. 2017 is the number that you need for the wards. You can email the show, studioradioway.org. And you can WhatsApp us too. I've got my keyboard switched on. What am I playing on the keyboard then? It's a love song from the 90s and 00s.

Olivia Leonard got the right answer to name that tune, but Karen got the wrong answer, I'm afraid. Sorry, Karen. What is this song I'm playing? I'll give you a clue. Elton John sung it, and it's a love song.

You win yourself a request, all that triple play. It's up to you which one you want. Go on, let me know. We'd love to hear from you this afternoon on this Monday.

Love to hear that one again. Gloria Estefan. Chris, I'll see you with audio feedback here till 3. Don't forget to look at our website for more info about our shows we do for you. It's all the W's at radioway.org is the address. What am I playing on the keyboard then?

Did you like that version of it? Well done, everyone. Linda and Lydia and Lena got it right, and Karen did in the end. So, well done to you. And here is the original version from the film Lion King, of course. Well done if you got it right.

0: He's classical trained, you know. It's enough to make if you want to hear some more people playing for me, head to my YouTube channel called hashtag Chris on the Keys. Go on. I know you want to. Did you know? Today, the 22nd of June, is National Kissing Day. Really?
1: Mwah.
0: Oof. Steady on. Let's have this classic, shall we?

0: the Wards in St Peter's and Ashford Hospitals. Hello to Chestnut Wards, the Holly Wards, Swift Wards. They usually tune in. Well done if you got named that tune correctly. Linda did, Lydia, Lena and Karen too. National Kissing Day today. Oh. Let's have another one. Mwah. Thank you.
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2: A collaborative pilot between Ashford and St Peter's Hospital NHS Foundation Trust and South East Coast Ambulance Service has successfully tested a new community-based model of care for patients who have fallen at home. Running from July to October 2025, for 2 days a week, the service paired a consultant radiographer from the hospital with an advanced paramedic practitioner from the ambulance service to jointly review 999 calls, assess patients in their home, and provide rapid X-ray imaging using a mobile machine. Images were transmitted instantly to the hospital for reporting, enabling clinical decisions within around 30 minutes. This approach meant many patients could be safely treated at home, avoided unnecessary emergency department attendances and ambulance conveyancing. Despite limited resources, the team demonstrated impressive innovation, establishing safe imaging processes, organising IT capability and delivering a seamless patient-centred service. The pilot showed clear clinical, operational and financial benefits with strong support from patients and families. Andrew Moth, a consultant radiographer at Ashford and St Peter's Hospital who co-created the project and is also a community first responder, said it's been very successful and is a revolutionary service, the first of its kind in the UK where a radiographer works alongside an advanced paramedic practitioner. James Fern, an advanced paramedic practitioner at the ambulance service who helped co-create the community scheme, said for some patients there can be risks of upset caused by going into hospital. It can be a big change in the routine of someone with dementia, for example. Being treated at home helps reduce patient anxiety. If they went into hospital, they would still get the same package of care, but this way they're getting it in the comfort of their own home. Andrew added, it's not a lesser service in any way. The image quality of the X-ray is very good. Patient experience has been high, with 100% of patients saying they were happy to have the X-ray at home. Following its success, Phase 2 has now launched for a further 4 months, with an increase in operational days to 5 a week. This will allow the team to reach more patients and strengthen the evidence base for long-term adoption. This initiative exemplifies integrated working across organisations and has significant potential to become a sustainable, permanent model of community-based care, improving outcomes for vulnerable patients and reducing system pressures.
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Remember Go West. Well, the show continues after 2 o'clock news. We're going to be bringing you

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2: From the Sky News Centre at 2, there's a suggestion Andy Burnham could be Prime Minister by the middle of next month if no one runs against him in the Labour leadership race. He's on his way to the House of Commons to be sworn in as the new MP for Makerfield, where Streeting is now backing the former Greater Manchester Mayor. This morning, Sir Keir Starmer announced he's standing down, saying he accepted he's not the right person to lead the party into the next general election. He became emotional as he spoke outside Number 10.
3: I shall spend more time on the most important job, being the best husband I can to my fantastic wife, Vic, who has been a rock by my side through good times and bad, and being the best dad I can to my beautiful children.
2: Attorney General Lord Hermer, who's a close ally of the Prime Minister, was watching in Downing Street.
4: I thought that was a moment of extraordinary dignity from the Prime Minister, showing his true decency, the kind of qualities that I've seen actually since I've known him for 30 years, but I've seen day in, day out for the last 2 years.
2: Scotland's First Minister John Swinney says on a personal level he has sympathy with Sir Keir, and Reform's Nigel Farage agrees that being PM would be a difficult job.
5: Well, on a human level, it must be really hard because you give up all your privacy, you don't see much of your family. Politics is tough anyway. Being Prime Minister, I can only imagine how tough it is. So on a human level, yeah, I'm sorry for the guy that he failed, but he did fail.
2: He's calling for a general election. We're being advised to offer water and sunscreen to people who are sleeping rough during this week's extreme heatwave. A rare red weather warning has been issued for parts of England and Wales, where temperatures could climb to 40 degrees. And EasyJet's called a near £5 billion takeover approach an attempt to buy it on the cheap. The carrier says the latest possible offer from Castlelake is highly opportunistic. That's the latest. I'm Faye Rowlands.
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0: Yes, it's going to be fairly hot and sunny for most this week. 29 Celsius will be going down to 17 Celsius later on. Tomorrow, more the same, very sunny, 35. Wednesday, 38. So do take care out there and wear plenty of sun cream when you're out and about, and keep in the shade if you can, and keep drinking that water when you can too.
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0: You never guess what's now. It is the cheesy hour.
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0: Fancy a cheesy tune? Oh, go on then. Let us know what you want to hear.
1: You

0: really like this swing version, don't you? From Peter Andre. And we had the Hoff before that on a cheesy hour, only on the cheesy hour. Here till three, it's audio feedback.
1: This is Chris Tarrant saying how much I enjoy Chris Hussey. Yeah, right.
0: Who's listening today?

you know what? We're getting requests in already from Lydia and Lena as well too, and they want some Right Said Fred because it's National Kissing Day. How about this? Don't talk, just kiss.

0: from the album Up. Remember the front cover? It was bright red and yellow. The right said Fred all over it. Great memories I have of that song, says Lydia Lena.
1: 2, 1, 2, 3, go!
0: Black Lace?
1: Clap your hands!
0: Oh, go on then.

0: has asked for a few cheesy tunes already. And so has Susan. The appointment centre, especially the Red Team. Hello, guys. Hope you're right. And some ear injury coming up for you. Right here on Radio 1.
1: 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We all need to regularly take on board more fluids. So whether it's tea, coffee, milk, juice, squashes, water, or cold drinks, it doesn't matter as long as you consume more liquids and stay hydrated. For clearer thinking, keep on drinking.
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0: 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And here's Susan's request. Listening in from Ashford Hospital and the Red Team.
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0: 7 is the number that you need from the Wards. And do you know what else you could do? You could do this, listeners. Thank you for that song, Susan. Keep those requests coming in.
1: 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You can now reach us on WhatsApp on 01932 87 44 33. Got a song request or shout out? 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
0: And guess whose birthday it is in the music scene? Only Jimmy Somerville, yes, Jimmy Somerville. And who thinks you know the age of Jimmy Somerville?

Jimmy Somerville is 65 years old today. He is a Scottish singer. And he was in the synth pop group Bronxy Beat and the Commonards. Small Town Boy was a number three hit in the UK, believe it or not. Here's Karen's other choice of music. Hello to Nikki in the appointment centre as well.

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And 8 till 9 is Rowan. Rewind hours. Check it out if you can. And also, Nikki has been in touch. Please play Summer Lovin' for Laura in the red team and wish her a belated happy birthday. Happy birthday, Laura. And sing along to this. Go on, I know you want to.

0: happy birthday to Laura. From Nikki, that is, from in Ashford Hospital. Thank you guys for listening in. And do you know what? These shows are on tomorrow.
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0: I reckon Linda's in that garden. Be careful, Linda. Yes, do be careful. That sun. Well, Solomon's been in touch. Oh, some Beastie Boys.

0: That is Simon's Choice. What would your favourite cheesy tune be? Go on, give us a call on the Wars. 2017 is the number that you need. 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And Susan wants another request.
1: Please, the Oreos.
0: Susan, this is for you.

Barbra Streisand playing for Susan in Ashford Hospital and the Pullman Centre in the Red Team. Queen Bee. Have you been watching the World Cup then? Or are you getting fed up with it? These soaps are an hour long tonight, I think. That's what I've heard.

0: Notice that it's Cyndi Lauper's birthday as well today. She's 73. Wow, that's making me feel old. Happy birthday to you if it's your birthday today. Also, it's National Being You Day today. National Onion Rings Day today, all day. They're nice, aren't they? And this is even better. National Chocolate Eclair Day. Ooh. They're nice when they're all nice and cold. After when you put them in the fridge. Did I say earlier that you could download our Radio Way app?
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0: Thanks for your request, by the way, and this hour you've been great as ever, listeners, around the wards, around the internet. 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And hello, Renee. Renee wants some Miss Grande from the Charts. Enjoy this, Renee.

Hope you enjoyed that, Renee. Thanks for listening to Radio Way. We've got some great shows for your listening pleasure. And I don't know about you, but did you hear me talk about this newish artist, Olivia Rodrigo? She sounds like Amy Winehouse.

just seen the time. It's gone too quickly, hasn't it? Yet again. But I've been enjoying myself, playing your favourite music every time I do a show right here on Radio Way. But it's alright, it's alright. I'm coming back, you know. Don't worry.

to Appointment Centre, you've been great in Ashford. To Linda and Lydia Lenner, Paul B, and Karen, of course, and Simon too.

Thanks for listening. And I'll catch you soon here on Radio Way. Have a great week. And it was good that you took part in all the fun features I do for you. See you next time, and stay cool, all right?

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1: From the Sky News Centre at 3, the man on course to be the UK's fifth Prime Minister in 4 years has just been sworn in as Parliament's newest MP.
2: We now come to Andy Burnham, Member for Makerfield.
3: Yeah! I swear by Almighty God that I will be faithful and bear true allegiance to His Majesty King Charles, his heirs and successors, according to law.
1: It looks like Andy Burnham will be uncontested as Sir Keir Starmer's replacement days after winning the Makerfield by-election. Wes Streeting, seen as his main rival, is backing him. As the former Greater Manchester Mayor arrived in London, he said calling a general election would be jumping too far ahead. Reform's Nigel Farage is demanding one. Earlier, Sir Keir says he'd step down as PM and Labour leader with good grace. Speaking in Downing Street, he said he accepted he wasn't the right person to steer the party into the next general election.
4: That is why I will resign as leader of the Labour Party. I will remain in post as Prime Minister until the contest is complete.
1: Voters outside Manchester's Piccadilly station had this to say.
5: Keir Starmer resigned. Thank God for that. This country's going down while he's there.
6: I like him and I think he's got good politics. I just don't think he's a very good spokesperson.
7: I think they need to stop messing about and just get on with things. I think we must be a laughingstock around the world, keep having new prime ministers every 5 minutes.
1: If there is a leadership challenge rather than a coronation, nominations will open on the 9th of July. Breaking news, former DUP leader Sir Geoffrey Donaldson has been found guilty of historical sex offences against two women when they were children. A jury at Newry Crown Court convicted him of 18 crimes between 1985 and 2008. We're being warned to take extra care around open water with the arrival of a UK heatwave. A red heat alert has been issued for parts of England. That's the latest. I'm Faye Rowlands.
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0: Hey, it's Jordan, Chris and Sean from Capital Breakfast, and we just wanted to say a huge congratulations to Radio Way on 60 years of keeping St. Peter's and Ashford Hospitals entertained.
1: Yes!
0: That's amazing!
2: Winding it back with another oldie classic.

Did you know the use of the public bus between St. Peter's and Ashford hospitals saves approximately 40,000 carbon miles per year, caused by the previous staff hopper bus?

Which sound do you prefer? This one or this one? More and more children are getting measles. It's highly infectious and can be very serious. But the safest way to guard against it is with two doses of the MMR vaccine. It's never too late to protect your child. So for more details about how the MMR vaccine can stop this becoming this, contact your GP or visit nhs.uk/MMR.

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1: From the Sky News Centre at 4, the man on course to be Britain's fifth Prime Minister in 4 years has been sworn in as the new MP for Makerfield. Andy Burnham was heckled by some as he arrived at London's Euston station.
2: Andy Burnham! Andy Burnham! Is this a coup? Are you mounting a coup, sir? Are you ready to be Prime Minister, sir?
1: His chances of getting to number 10 have been given a major boost after receiving the backing of former Health Secretary Wes Streeting. He was seen as his main potential rival. An emotional Sir Keir Starmer set out a timetable for his resignation earlier.
3: The question my party is asking now is whether I am best placed to lead us into the next general election. I have heard the answer of my parliamentary party, and I accept that answer with good grace.
1: Candidates wishing to replace him have until the 16th of July to win the support of at least 81 Labour MPs and put their name forward. Former DUP leader Sir Geoffrey Donaldson has been found guilty of 18 historical sex offences against two women when they were children. He had pleaded not guilty to the crimes, which spanned a period between 1985 and 2008. We're being warned to take extra care around open water with the arrival of a UK heatwave.
4: I know it can be tempting to get in and swim, but just be aware of cold water shock and unforeseen dangers, so fast flowing water. You could be a really strong swimmer, but cold water shock impacts everyone.
1: That's Inspector Isabel Hunt from the Northwest Underwater Search Unit. A red heat alert has been issued for parts of England where temperatures could reach 40 degrees. A three-year-old boy who ended up in the crocodile enclosure at a zoo in Cambridgeshire has been taken off the critical list. It's understood the child was attacked by at least one reptile at Johnson's of Oldhurst last week. That's the latest. Time, Faye Rowlands.
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We've got some exciting news. You can now reach us on WhatsApp on 01932 87 44 33. Got a song request or shout out? Just send us a message and we'll make it happen. 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

0: 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My old job, I worked from home. I hated being cooped up. Now I work from everybody else's home, and I love it.
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Did you know percussive maintenance is the technical term for hitting something until it works? Pirates used to wear eye patches on one eye during the day so that they could see better at night with that same eye. Cats don't meow to each other, they meow to get the attention of humans.

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1: 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Keep up the good work.
2: And now, a throwback oldie.

Did you know the fear of being away from your phone is called nomophobia? There's a real sport called banzai skydiving, which involves throwing your parachute out of the plane and then jumping out after it. Real diamonds don't show up in x-rays.

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1: From the Sky News Centre at 5, Andy Burnham's taken his seat in Parliament with suggestions he could become the UK's fifth Prime Minister in 4 years by mid-July. The Makerfield MP's path to becoming the new Labour leader has been made easier. He's announced he'll put his name forward after Sir Keir Starmer announced he's going to resign. The PM says he accepts with good grace claims that he can't lead his party into the next election.
2: I shall spend more time on the most important job, being the best husband I can to my fantastic wife, Vic, who has been a rock by my side through good times and bad.
1: West Streeting, Mr. Burnham's potential main rival, is no longer planning to contest any leadership race. His former aide, Joe Morris, believes that's the right call.
3: I think that Wes Streeting early today did the right, honourable and decent thing by recognising that now is not the time for a divisive contest and by recognising the need to bring the party together.
1: Nominations for any replacement contest have to be in by the 16th of July. The former leader of the DUP, Sir Geoffrey Donaldson, has been found guilty of 18 historical sexual offences, including one count of rape, against two women when they were children. The jury at Newry Crown Court found his wife aided and abetted his crimes. Lady Eleanor Donaldson can't be criminally convicted on health grounds. Current DUP leader Gavin Robinson says no one is above the law.
4: That Geoffrey Donaldson's lies and his cover-ups have been uncovered and the spotlight of justice shone upon them should serve as a reminder that perpetrators cannot outrun justice.
1: Geoffrey Donaldson will be sentenced in September. A red warning for extreme heat's been issued for parts of England later this week. Temperatures could reach 40 degrees Celsius. And British tennis player Jack Draper has made a winning return to the court, beating Marcos Giron in straight sets at the Eastbourne Open. It was his first competitive match since April. That's the latest.
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1: Way. Winding the clock to yesteryear. Now, another oldie favourite.

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You can now reach us on WhatsApp on 01932 87 44 33. Got a song request or shout out? 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

0: from his bedroom. And everybody's calling me, but my phone don't work and his phone don't work and his...
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2: 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Whether through outstanding care, reassurance or a simple act of kindness, we want to hear about the people and teams who made a lasting impact. To make a nomination, go to the Trust website, asphnhs.uk, and click on the panel on the front page. Then pick an award category and complete a short online form. The nominations close at midnight on Friday the 26th of June, so get nominating now. And all nominees will receive a certificate of recognition, and three finalists from each category will attend the Staff Achievement Awards ceremony, which takes place in October. Finally, thank you for helping the Trust to celebrate the people who make the organisation a compassionate, caring and supportive place for patients, family, visitors and staff.
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1: Did you know?
2: 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The fastest known muscle in nature is found in the throats of songbirds. 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

If you've had a cough for 3 weeks or more, and it isn't COVID-19, don't just ignore it. 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It's probably nothing serious, but finding cancer early makes it more treatable. 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
1: From the Sky News Centre at 6, we're going to have our 7th Prime Minister in a decade. Cam Hall reports.
2: Warm applause as Keir Starmer made the now familiar walk to the Downing Street podium.
3: Every decision I've taken has been about putting the country I love first. That is why I will resign as leader of the Labour Party.
2: Pressure mounting for months, then the Makerfield by-election.
4: Randy Burnham, member for Makerfield.
2: Yeah. That returned the former Greater Manchester mayor to Parliament.
5: So help me God.
2: He's now running to be Labour leader, backed by potential rival Wes Streeting. Former aide Joe Morris welcomes that.
6: Now is not the time for a divisive contest.
2: Reform's Nigel Farage wants a general election.
7: On a human level, I'm sorry for the guy that he failed, but he did fail.
2: What do voters think?
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1: The former leader of the Democratic Unionist Party, Sir Geoffrey Donaldson, has been found guilty of 18 historical sexual offences against two women when they were children. The 63-year-old, who's been remanded in custody, will be sentenced in September. Parts of England and Wales have been issued with a rare red weather warning for extreme heat. It'll be in place on Wednesday and Thursday with temperatures of up to 40 degrees. During May's heatwave, 19 people died after getting into difficulty in cold water. Carl Gibbons from Greater Manchester Fire and Rescue Service has this advice.
11: You may well come across somebody who's got into difficulties. 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Call 999 for the emergency services, get them down to do the rescue. Ask the person to float, that means lying on your back, arms spread wide, head up.
1: Argentina against Austria is just getting underway in the World Cup. Lionel Messi is looking for the goal which will make him the tournament's all-time leading goal scorer. That's the latest.
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1: Do you know that information on the Ashford and St Peter's Hospital website is available to all, even if you encounter barriers when trying to read and understand content online? 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

Did you know more than 20% of the world's oxygen is produced by the Amazon rainforest? One lightning bolt has enough energy to toast 100,000 slices of bread. The longest possible uninterrupted train ride in the world is over 10,000 miles long, which goes from Vietnam to Portugal.

0: Tuesday mornings just got better here on Radio Wave. Rob Day is live with the Brunch Time Breakfast Show from 9am to 12 noon. 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
1: 60 years of Feel Good Radio, brought to you by Radio Way. And this is Alan Dedicote, the National Lottery's voice of the Bulls and the voice of Strictly Come Dancing, wishing all the listeners and all the volunteers involved in Radio Way a very big well done. Congratulations, guys. Keep up the good work.

0: Did you know?
1: Did you know? 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
1: From the Sky News Centre at 7, Andy Burnham's back at Westminster with a firm eye on number 10. He's been sworn in as an MP for Makerfield hours after Sir Keir Starmer announced he'd resign. Speaking at the well-used Downing Street lectern, the Prime Minister said he accepted he couldn't lead Labour into the next election.
2: That is why I will resign as leader of the Labour Party. I will remain in post as Prime Minister until the contest is complete.
1: Potential replacements have until July the 16th to put their name forward in a leadership contest. There might not be one if Mr. Burnham, who announced his intention to run earlier, goes unchallenged. Wes Streeting's pulled out of any race, saying he now supports the former Greater Manchester Mayor. He could be in office by mid-July. Reform's Nigel Farage is leading calls for a general election.
3: Well, on a human level, it must be really hard, because you give up all your privacy, you don't see much of your family. Politics is tough anyway. Being Prime Minister, I can only imagine how tough it is. So on a human level, yeah, I'm sorry for the guy that he failed, but he did fail.
1: Former leader of the Democratic Unionist Party, Sir Geoffrey Donaldson, has been found guilty of 18 historical sexual offences against two women when they were children. A jury decided his wife, Lady Eleanor Donaldson, aided and abetted his crimes following a trial of the facts. She can't be criminally convicted. Stephen Murphy was at Newry Crown Court.
4: During the trial of the last few weeks here in Newry, some harrowing evidence was presented to the jury by the two women, one of whom said that, again, as a child, Geoffrey Donaldson had forced his tongue into her mouth, had felt her breasts and had kissed her.
1: Lionel Messi has broken a World Cup record to become the tournament's all-time top scorer. Before their game against Austria, the Argentina star was level on 16 goals with Germany's Miroslav Klose. Clive Davis, the music producer who launched Whitney Houston's career, has died. He was 94. That's the latest. I'm Faye Rowlands.
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0: Sarah knows she'll feel the benefit of this morning run, eventually. 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
1: Giving birth, I experienced massive bleeding and needed 28 units of blood products to survive. 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
0: By giving blood, you can be there for someone without being there. 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
2: Welcome to Helen's Classical Storytime. You're here with me, Helen Julia Miners, for a new story all about a bachelor. Here we go. Let's lead to see how Sherlock Holmes finds what happened to the missing bride.

The Lord St. Simon marriage and its curious termination have long ceased to be a subject of interest in those exalted circles in which the unfortunate bridegroom moves. Fresh scandals have eclipsed it, and their more piquant details have drawn the gossips away from this four-year-old drama. As I have reason to believe, however, that the full facts have never been revealed to the general public, and as my friend Sherlock Holmes had a considerable share in clearing the matter up, I feel that no memoir of him would be complete without some little sketch of this remarkable episode. It was a few weeks before my own marriage, during the days when I was still sharing rooms with Holmes in Baker Street, that he came home from an afternoon stroll to find a letter on the table waiting for him. I had remained indoors all day, for the weather had taken a sudden turn to rain, with high autumnal winds and the Jezel bullet which I had brought back in one of my limbs as a relic of the Afghan campaign throbbed with dull persistence. With my body in one easy chair and my legs upon another, I had surrounded myself with a cloud of newspapers until at last, saturated with the news of the day, I tossed them aside and lay listless, watching the huge crest and monogram above the envelope upon the table and wondering lazily who my friend's noble correspondent could be. "Here is a very fashionable epistle," I remarked as he entered. "Your morning letters, if I remember right, were from a fishmonger and a tide waiter." "Yes, my correspondence is certainly the charm of variety," he answered, smiling, "and the humbler are usually the more interesting. This looks like one of those unwelcome social summons which call upon a man either to be bored or to lie." He broke the seal and glanced over the contents. "Oh, come, it may prove to be something of interesting after all." "Not a social, then?" "No, distinctly professional." "And from a noble client?" "One of the highest in England." "My dear fellow, I congratulate you." "I assure you, Watson, without affection, that the status of my client is a matter of less moment to me than the interest of his case. It is just possible, however, that that also may not be wanting in this new investigation. You have been reading the papers diligently of late, have you not?" "It looks like it," I said ruefully, pointing to a huge bungle in the corner. "I have had nothing else to do." "It is fortunate, for you will perhaps be able to post me up. I read nothing except the criminal news and the agony column. The latter is always instructive, but if you have followed recent events so closely, you must have read about Lord St. Simon and his wedding." "Oh, yes, with the deepest of interest." "Well, that is well. The letter which I hold in my hand is from Lord St. Simon. I will read it to you. And in return, you must turn over these papers and let me have whatever bears upon the matter. This is what he says. "My dear Mr. Sherlock Holmes, Lord Blackwater tells me that I may place implicit reliance upon your judgment and your discretion. I have determined, therefore, to call upon you and to consult you in reference to the very painful event which has occurred in connection with my wedding. Mr. Lestrade of Scotland Yard is acting already in the matter, but he assures me that he sees no objection to your cooperation, and that he even thinks that it might be of some assistance. I will call at 4 o'clock in the afternoon, and should have any other engagement at that time, I hope that you'll postpone it, as this matter is of paramount importance. Yours faithfully, St. Simon." It is dated from Governor Mansions, written with a quill pen, and the noble lord has had the misfortune to get a smear of ink upon the outer side of the right little finger, remarked Holmes as he folded up the epistle. "He says 4 o'clock. It's 3 now. He will be here in an hour. Then I have just time, with your assistance, to get clear upon the subject. Turn over those papers and arrange the extracts in their order of time while I take a glance as to who our client is." He picked up a red-covered volume from a line of books of reference beside the mantelpiece.
Here he is, he said, sitting down and flattening it out upon his knee. Lord Robert Walsingham de Vere St. Simon, second son of the Duke of Balmoral. Arms, Azure, three caltrops in chief over a feast stable. Born in 1846, he's 41 years of age then, which is mature for marriage, was under secretary for the colonies in the late administration. The Duke, his father, was at one time secretary for foreign affairs. They inherit Plantagenet blood by direct descent and Tudor on the distaff side. Well, there is nothing very instructive in all this. I think that I must turn to you, Watson, for something more solid. I have very little difficulty in finding what I want, said I, for the facts are quite recent and the matter struck me as remarkable. I feared to refer them to you, however, as I knew that you had an inquiry on hand and that you disliked the intrusion of other matters. Oh, you mean the little problem of the Grosvenor Square furniture van. That is quite cleared up now, though indeed it was obvious from the first. Pray give me the results of your newspaper selections. Here is the first notice that I can find. It is in the personal column of the Morning Post. Dates, as you see, from some weeks back. A marriage has been arranged, it says, and will, if rumour is correct, very shortly take place between Lord Robert St. Simon, second son of the Duke of Balmoral, and Miss Hattie Doran, the only daughter of Elias Doran, Esquire, of San Francisco, California, USA. That is all. Terse and to the point, remarked Holmes, stretching his long, thin legs towards the fire. There was a paragraph amplifying this in one of the society papers of the same week. Ah, here it is. There will be soon to be a call protection in the marriage market, for the present self-trade principle appears to tell heavily against our home product. One by one, the management of the noble houses of Great Britain is passing into the hands of our fair cousins from across the Atlantic. An important addition has been made during the last week to the list of prizes which have been borne away by these charming invaders. Lord St. Simon, who has shown himself for over 20 years proof against the little god's arrows, has now definitely announced his approaching marriage with little Miss Hetty Doran, the fascinating daughter of a Californian millionaire. Miss Doran, whose graceful figure and striking face attracted much attention at the Westbury House festivities, is the only child, and it is currently reported that her dowry will run to considerably over the six figures, with expectancies for the future. As it is an open secret that the Duke of Balmoral has been compelled to sell his pictures within the last few years, and as Lord St. Simon has no property of his own save the small estate of Bitchmore, it is obvious that the Californian heiress is not the only grainer by the alliance, which will enable her to make the easy and common transition from a Republican lady to a British peeress. Anything else, Watson? Asked Holmes, almost yawning. Oh, yes, plenty. There is another note in the Morning Post to say that the marriage would be an absolute quiet one, that it would be at St. George's, Hanover Square, and only half a dozen intimate friends would be invited, that the party would return to the furnished house of Lancaster Gate, which has been taken by Mr. Elias Doran. 2 days later, that is on Wednesday last, there is a curt announcement that the wedding had taken place, that the honeymoon would be passed at Lord Backwater's place near Petersfield. Those are all the notices which appeared before the disappearance of the bride. Before the what? Asked Holmes with a start. The vanishing of the lady. When did she vanish then? At the wedding breakfast. Indeed, this is more interesting than it promised to be, quite dramatic, in fact. Yes, it struck me as being a little more out of the common. They often vanish before the ceremony and occasionally during the honeymoon, but I cannot call to mind anything quite so prompt as this. Pray let me have the details, Watson. I warn you that they are very incomplete. Perhaps we may make them less so. Such as they are set forth in a single article in the morning paper of yesterday, which I will read to you. It's headed Singular Occurrence at a Fashionable Wedding. The family of Lord
Robert Saint Simon has been thrown into the greatest consternation by the strange and painful episode which has taken place in connection with his wedding. The ceremony, as shortly announced in the papers of yesterday, occurred on the previous morning, but it is only now that it has been possible to confirm the strange rumours which have been so persistently floating about. In spite of the attempts of the French to hush the matter up, so much public attention has now been drawn to it that no good purpose can be served by affecting to disregard what is a common subject for conversation. The ceremony was performed at St. George's, Hanover Square. Was a very quiet one, no one being present save the father of the bride, Mr. Eilas Duran, the Duchess of Balmoral, Lord Backwater, Lord Eustace and Lady Clara St. Simon, the younger brother and sister of the bridegroom, and Lady Alicia Whittington. The whole party proceeded afterwards to the house of Mr. Elias Duran at Lancaster Gate, where breakfast had been prepared. It appears that some little trouble had caused by a woman, whose name has not been ascertained, who endeavoured to force her way into the house after the bridal party, alleging that she had some claim upon Lord St. Thomas. It was only after a painful and prolonged scene that she was ejected by the butler and the footman. The bride, who had fortunately entered the house before this unpleasant eruption, had sat down to breakfast with the rest when she complained of a sudden indisposition and retired to her room. Her prolonged absence having caused some comment, her father followed her, but learned from her maid that she had only come up to her chamber for an instant, caught up an ulster and bonnet, and hurried down the passage. Once the footman declared that he had seen a lady leave the house thus apparelled, but had refused to credit that it was his mistress, believing her to be in company. On ascertaining that the daughter had disappeared, Mr. Elias Duran, in conjunction with the bridegroom, instantly put themselves in communication with the police, and very energetic inquiries are being made, which will probably result in a speedy clearing up of the very singular business. Up to a late hour last night, however, nothing had transpired as to the whereabouts of the missing lady. There are rumours of foul play in the matter, and it is said that the police have caused the rest of the woman who was caused the original disturbance in the belief that, from jealousy or some other motive, she may have been concerned in the strange disappearance of the bride. And is that all, Watson? Only one little item in another of the morning papers, but it is a suggestive one. And it is that Miss Flora Miller, the lady who had caused the disturbances, has actually been arrested. It appears that she was formerly a danseuse at the Allegro and that she has known the bridegroom for some years. There are no further particulars, and the whole case is in your hands, so far as it has been set forth in the public press anyway. And an exceedingly interesting case it appears to be. I would not have missed it for worlds. But there is a ring at the bell, Watson, and the clock makes it a few minutes after four. I have no doubt that this will prove to be our noble client. Do not dream of going, Watson, for I very much prefer having a witness, if only to check to my own memory. Lord Robert St. Simon, announced our page boy, throwing open the door. A gentleman entered with pleasant, cultured face, high nose and pale, with something perhaps of petulance about the mouth, and with the steady, well-opened eye of a man whose pleasant lot it had ever been to command and to be obeyed. His manner was brisk, and yet his general appearance gave an undue impression of age, for he had a slight forward stoop and a little bend of the knees as he walked. His hair, too, as he swept off his very curly-brimmed hat, was drizzled round the edges and thin upon the top. As to his dress, it was careful to the verge of floppishness, with high collar, black frock coat, white waistcoat, yellow gloves, patent leather shoes and light-coloured gaiters. He advanced slowly into the room, turning his head from left and right and swinging his right hand in the cord, which held the golden eye.

0: online, on your mobile, by your bedside. 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
1: From the Sky News Centre at 8, Andy Burnham could be headed for Downing Street within weeks if the Labour leadership race goes uncontested. The new MP from Akerfield has the backing of West Streeting. His former parliamentary aide, Joe Morris, believes that's the right call.
2: I think that West Streeting earlier today did the right, honourable and decent thing by recognising that now is not the time for a divisive contest and by recognising the need to bring the party together.

0: Earlier, Keir Starmer announced he's to step down. Tory leader Kemi Badenoch says the next Prime Minister will face the same issues.
1: I'm quite worried that the focus is all on the Labour Party, not on the country. And the fact is, well, whoever is the leader, we still have the same problem. Those Labour backbenchers who are not interested in defence and who refuse to bring down the welfare bill.
0: Potential leadership candidates have until the 16th of July to put their names forward. Sir Geoffrey Donaldson has been warned he's facing a lengthy prison term after being found guilty of 18 historical sexual offences against two women when they were children. The former DUP leader will be sentenced in September. A 36-year-old man's been remanded in custody by Edinburgh Sheriff Court, charged with multiple attempted murders. Lewis Hawkes is accused of injuring five people in a string of attacks in the city on Friday night. A major World Cup record has been broken in Dallas, Joe Rawson reports.
2: Lionel Messi has taken his place as the tournament's all-time top scorer. Before their game against Austria, the Argentina star was level on 16 goals with Germany's Miroslav Klose. But the first half strike after missing a penalty saw Messi go clear at the top. His nearest challengers of players still playing are France forward Kylian Mbappe on 14 goals and England captain Harry Kane on 10.
0: We're being warned to take extra care around open water with the arrival of a heatwave. A red warning for extreme heat's been issued for parts of England for Wednesday and Thursday. That's the latest. I'm Faye Rowlands.
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Well, a very good evening to you. It's 8pm and you're listening to Radio Way. Thanks so much to Helen Julia Miners for that edition of Helen's Classical Storytime. You can catch that again next Monday, same time, 7:30. Now, if you haven't tuned in at this time on a Monday before, this is the Rewind Hours. My name is Ronan McLean and I am here in the heart of St Peter's Hospital in Chertsey in our lovely Radio Way studio. Now, for the next 2 hours, stay with me. I'm going to start back in the 1960s tonight and we're going to meander our way through six decades of music through time into modern day. Now, for each decade we visit, there will be a little quiz for you to play along with pop culture teasers, finish the lyrics and guess the artist too. So get your pen and paper ready or open up the notes app on your phone or tablet and let's see how you get on. Now, we're going to start off in the year 1960. Good way to start the 60s, beginning of the decade. In February, Bobby Darin released Beyond the Seas. Such a good song.

That is Bobby Darin and Beyond the Sea there, kicking off the show nicely for us. That was a chart hit for 13 weeks here in the UK, followed his two UK number one hits, Dream Lover and Mack the Knife. The UK release was billed as La Mer Beyond the Sea, highlighting its French origins. Despite being American, got into 9 top 10 hits during his career. Now for our next track, we're heading over to the Four Seasons. This is Sherry.

number 8 in the UK in November 1962. Sherry stayed on the charts for 16 weeks. It was the Four Seasons' first UK top 10 hit, really introducing us in the UK to Frankie Valli's very distinctive falsetto voice. Apparently, that song written in 15 minutes. Now, our next song, we're heading over to The Temptations. This number 2 hit from 1965. It's My Girl.

wonderful song there. That is My Girl from the Ten Temptations. Now, for our next track, we're going to head over to the Marcells. Now, Blue Moon was released back in 1961, stayed top of the charts for 2 weeks, spending 13 weeks in the UK charts in total. Famous opening, I can't impersonate it myself, but Bomp a Bomp, you'll remember it. It's also featured in the film Grease, but performed by Shanana during the school dance sequence. It's Blue Moon from the Marcells.

0: It's Blue Moon from the Marcells. Ba-bom-ba-bom. You get it now. 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Coming up to 8:15 this Monday evening. Now, tomorrow morning, you can tune in to Rob Day live at 9 a.m. for his show, Brunchtime Breakfast. Here's a little bit more.
1: 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Radio
0: Way. Indeed, a very fun-packed Tuesday for you tomorrow. I'll tell you more about what you can tune into later in the show. But now it is quiz time. So, for our first quiz of the show, if you've never tuned into this show on a Monday evening before, firstly, why not? And if the answer is because you've not been in hospital that long, then I suppose that's good. But how this works is I'm going to ask you three questions, and all you need to do is think about the answer. Write it down, keep it in your head, or you can email studio@radioway.org and let me know what you think the answers to be. So, question one, all the questions will be related to music or pop culture from the decade. So, which London band had hits such as Gimme Some Lovin' and Keep On Running? Which London band had hits such as Gimme Some Lovin' and Keep On Running? Question two, which Beatles song was famously recorded in one take in 1963? Which Beatles song was famously recorded in one take in 1963? And your final question, which British singer released It's Not Unusual in 1965? Which British singer released It's Not Unusual in 1965? Well, those are your three questions. Our final song of the decade. Why not more Four Seasons and Frankie Valli? It's Beggin'. We'll get the answers after this.

That's Frankie Valli and the Four Seasons and Begging. So that was number 15 here in the UK back in 1967. Not really a huge hit at the time. Far more famous decades later, found a new audience through the stage musical Jersey Boys. And in the UK, many people know it from the 2007 version by Madcon, which reached number 5 here in the UK. Well, let's go through the answers to our quiz of the 1960s, shall we? So, I asked you, number one, which London band had hits such as Gimme Some Lovin' and Keep On Running? The answer to that is the Spencer Davis Group. Question two, which Beatles song was famously recorded in one take in 1963? That is Twist and Shout, a banging song, if I may say so. And question three, which British singer released Is Not Unusual in 1965? That would be the one, the only, Tom Jones. That is the 60s done and dusted here on the Rewind Hours on Radio Way. That means we're heading straight on into the 1970s now. We're going to kick off with Maxine Nightingale. It's right back where we started from.

That's Maxine Nightingale there with Right Back Where We Started From. Now, that was a number eight hit back in 1975. London-born Maxine became one of the few British singers to crack both the UK and US charts in the 70s. Song was actually bigger in the US, reaching number four. Great song there. Now, for our next song of the 70s, we're heading back a year, 1974. In July, George McRae released this number one hit. It's Rock Your Baby, sold over a million copies in the UK, one of the biggest singles of the year.

That is George McRae there with Rock Your Baby. Now, you're listening to The Rewind Hours here on Radio Way. We are in the 1970s on our journey from the 60s through to modern day. Now, our next track is going to come to us from Don McLean, not a relative of mine. This is American Pie.

0: That's John McClane there with American Pie.
1: Which sound do you prefer? This one or this one? More and more children are getting measles. It's highly infectious and can be very serious. But the safest way to guard against it is with two doses of the MMR vaccine. It's never too late to protect your child. So for more details about how the MMR vaccine can stop this becoming this, contact your GP or visit nhs.uk/MMR. Radio
0: Way. Well, we are going to do our quiz of the 80s very shortly. Before that, though, we're going to head to Cyndi Lauper for her number 3 hit in 1984. It's Time After Time.

fun Cyndi Lauper there time after time. Now, it is quiz time. So, question one, our quiz for the 1970s. Lola was a hit for which British rock band? Lola was a hit for which British rock band? Question two, Close to You became a hit for which duo? Close to You became a hit for which duo? And question three, The Tears of a Clown was a number one hit for who? The Tears of a Clown was a number one hit for who? And you've got one more song whilst we think about the answers to that. It's Tammy Wynette time. It's Stand By Your Man. And we'll get the answers to our 70s quiz right after this.

Wonderful. Tammy Wynette there with Stand By Your Man. Now, it was a number one hit back in 1975, written by Tammy Wynette, one of the best-selling country crossover singles ever here in the UK. Well, let's go through our answers for our 70s quiz, shall we? Number one, Lola was a hit for which British rock band? The answer to that is The Kinks. Number two, Close to You became a hit for which duo? That was, of course, The Carpenters. And number three, The Tears of a Clown was a number one hit for who? That is Smokey Robinson and The Miracles. Well, that is the 1970s done and dusted. It's coming up to 20 to 8 this Monday, 20 to 9 even, this Monday evening. And we're going to head on in to the 1980s now. Radio kicking off with this. It's Los Lobos with La Bamba.

Mamba from Los Lobos there. Now, that was number one back in 1987. Stayed top of the charts for 2 weeks. Originally a traditional Mexican folk song, made famous in 1958 by Richie Valens. And then this Los Lobos version came from the soundtrack of the biopic La Bamba. And now for our next song, we're going to head over to the B-52s. Now, this is Love Shack, number three, back in 1989. One of the biggest UK hits for the band from Athens, Georgia.

0: The wonderful B52's there with Love Shack. So let's have a look at what's coming ahead on Radio Way. So tonight you've got me with you until 10 p.m. with the Rewind Hours. Tomorrow we've already heard you can tune in to Brunch Time Breakfast at 9 a.m. with Rob Day. 12 o'clock you can tune in to Nigel Truscott-Smith live for Listen Over Lunchtime. Then at 2:30 we've got Afternoon Tea with Brian Oatley live. We've then got a new show here on Radio Way. It's The Feel Good Frequency with Sienna Lynch. Wow, I
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0: So plenty to keep you entertained here whilst you're in, whether it's St. Peter's or Ashford or Woking Community Hospital, with during your stay in hospital with us. Our next track is coming to us from 1981. It's from Elaine Page, this one. Number 6 in the UK. It's Memory, original hit version from the London production of Cats, where Elaine Page was Grisabella.

Well, if you're not one for musicals, you might not have liked that. I'm not normally a musical fan, but that is a powerful song there from Elaine Page. That is Memory. Now, our next track is coming to us from Chaka Khan. This is Through the Fire. Only got to number 56 back in 1985, which I find bizarre, but it is a hidden classic here in the UK.

It's not in the 80s. Now, our final track of this decade is coming to us from Tina Turner. It's What's Love Got to Do with It? Amazing song. And then we're going to get the answers to our quiz right after that.

0: It's What's Love Got to Do with It from Tina Turner there. Well, let's get our answers to our quiz of the 80s, shall we? I asked you which single gave Whitney Houston her first UK number one. That is Saving All My Love For You. Number two, how old was George Michael when Careless Whisper was written? He was 17.
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2: From the Sky News Centre at 9, the UK is getting its fifth Prime Minister in 4 years. Candidate Andy Burnham's returned to Westminster as MP for Makerfield hours after Keir Starmer announced he'd be resigning. He acknowledged he's lost the support of the Parliamentary Labour Party.
3: That is why I will resign as leader of the Labour Party. I will remain in post as Prime Minister until the contest is complete.
2: Here's what voters outside Manchester's Piccadilly Station have had to say about the man who's been in power for less than 2 years.
4: Keir Starmer resigned. Thank God for that. This country's going down while he's there.
5: I like him and I think he's got good politics. I just don't think he's a very good spokesperson.
6: I think they need to stop messing about and just get on with things. I think we must be a laughingstock around the world, keep having new prime ministers every 5 minutes.
2: Wes Streeting says he'll no longer stand in any leadership contest. If no one else puts their name forward, the former Greater Manchester mayor could move into number 10 before the end of the World Cup. Reform UK's Nigel Farage is demanding a general election, accusing the outgoing PM of failure. The former leader

0: of the Democratic Unionist Party, Sir Geoffrey Donaldson, is facing a lengthy spell in jail. He's been found guilty of a string of historical sexual offences against two girls. British tennis player Jack Draper has made a winning return from injury, beating Marcus Giron in the first round of the Eastbourne Open. It was his first competitive match since the start of April. Draper is being coached by Andy Murray during the grass court season and says the partnership's working well.
1: I'm very grateful to Andy that he's chosen to help me and wants to help me, and I suppose today was a performance a bit like, you know, what he used to do, winning ugly.
0: A red heat alert's been issued, warning of a danger to life. It covers much of southern England on Wednesday and Thursday, when temperatures could reach 40 degrees Celsius. We're being warned to take extra care around open water. That's the latest. I'm Faye Rowlands.
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4: Well, a very good evening to you. It's 9 p.m. You're listening to Radio Way. If you haven't tuned into the first hour of the show, this is the Rewind Hours. I'm Rona McLean, broadcasting to you from the heart of St. Peter's Hospital in Chertsey. Now, in the last hour, we started back in the 1960s, and we are on our journey through six decades of music through time into modern day, with hits, forgotten gems, and the occasional one-hit wonder too. Now, along the way, we've been doing a short quiz to play along with for each decade, with pop culture teasers, finish the lyrics, and guess the artist too. So get your pen and papers at the ready, or open up your notes app on your phone or tablet, and let's see how you get on. Now, if at any point you would like to hear your favourite artist or song on my show this evening, or in the future, you can text me on WhatsApp the number 01932874433 and make sure you say which show you'd like it on. Or you can email studio@radioway.org. Now, we visited the 60s, 70s and 80s, so this hour we're going to hear from the 90s, 2000s and 10s, kicking off in the 90s with this wonderful track coming to us from Michael Jackson. UK number one hit in 1991, a massive global drop event, 500 million viewers worldwide tuning in for the premiere. Crazy. The UK was one of over 20 countries where it went to number one. It's Black or White from Michael Jackson.

Black or White from Michael Jackson. And whether you're here in Ashford or St. Peter's or you're in Woking Unity Hospital, I hope you're doing as well as can be and making a strong recovery. Now, for our next song, we are still in the 1990s and we're turning to a French language song. And this is one of the few French songs that has actually entered the UK charts. And this got to a number 7, can you believe? Back in 1995, it's Pourquoi tu m'aimes encore from Céline Dion.

La belle Céline Dion there, that is Polka 2 Mem Encore. Got to number 7, as I said earlier, back in 1995. Written by Jean-Jacques Goldman, one of France's most respected and well-known songwriters. Now for our next track, we're heading over to Boyzone. Didn't say that with any prejudgment in my words. This is Picture of You, number one hit from 1997, apparently featured on the Mr. Bean movie soundtrack from the film Bean. I remember the film, I don't remember this song, but it's a great song, Picture of You.

0: picture of you there from Boyzone. Now, I shared earlier what you can tune into tomorrow. We've got a live show at 9 o'clock in the morning. That is Brunch Time, a breakfast with Rob Day. We've also got tomorrow Listen Over Lunchtime with Nigel Truscott-Smith at noon and 2:30. 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
6: Help! Somebody help! No, Roger, I don't know what time the next tram is.
0: Well, it is quiz time now for our first quiz of this hour of the show. If you didn't tune in earlier, how the quiz works, I'm just going to ask you 3 questions relevant to the decade's music or pop culture. All you need to do is think about, write down or write in what you think the answer to be. So question one, where is the 90s DJ Fatboy Slim from? Where is the 90s DJ Fatboy Slim from? Question two, what were the names of the 3 members of Destiny's Child? What were the names of the 3 members of Destiny's Child? And I always forget one. And I always feel bad. Question three, what day were The Cure in Love on their 1992 track? What day were The Cure in Love on their 1992 track? Those are your 3 questions. We're going to head over now to Simply Red. This is Fairground. Number one in 1995, spent a month at the top of the charts. Lead single from the album Life, their first and only UK number one hit.

That's Simply Red there with Fairground. Well, it's time to do our answers for our 90s quiz now. So I asked you, number one, where was the 90s DJ Fatboy Slim from? The answer to that is London. And if you're very specific, Bromley in London. Number two, what were the names of the three members of Destiny's Child? We've got Beyoncé Knowles, Kelly Rowland, and the one that I always forget and I feel bad for is Michelle Williams. But I no longer forget her because I forget her so often. And question three, what days were they cute in love on their 1992 track? Answer to that is Friday. That is the 90s, over and out. We're going to head on in to the new millennium now. I'm going to kick off. It's The Cause and Breathless here in the 2000s.

Cause there with Breathless. Now, that was a number one hit back in the year 2000. It was their only UK chart topper ever. You could call them one hit wonder, but the Cause did have some other cracking tunes. Now, that stayed top of the charts just for a week, and it was not off the charts because there was quite a lot of strong competition back in the summer of 2000. Now, for our next track, we're going to head over to a wonderful artist who kind of had her first wave of career in the 80s and 90s and then resurged in the 2000s. This is Madonna, and it's Hung Up.

0: is Madonna. Madonna and Hung Up There. That was number one for 3 weeks in 2005. Lead single from Confessions on a Dance Floor. And it was really number one in over 40 countries worldwide. Sampling, of course, ABBA's Gimme, Gimme, Gimme.
1: Black people are up to 3 times more likely than white people to need an organ transplant. And that's a fact. 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Right now, hundreds of black people in the UK are waiting. 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
0: Now, our next track of the 2000s coming to us from Lily Allen. This is Smile, number one in 2006. It knocked Hips Don't Lie off the charts from the wonderful Shakira. Not sure she was too happy about that. It ended 2006 as the UK's 11th best-selling single of the year. Lily Allen and Smile.

0: That smile from Lily Allen there, number one back in 2006. Now, our next track is going to come to us from 2007, but it's not a number one hit. It's a number two hit, though. Not bad. Not bad indeed. From Amy Winehouse.
1: Hi, it's Rolling.
0: And Mark Ronson. It's Valerie.

Is Valerie there from Amy Winehouse back in 2007, a number two hit there. It is quiz time. So, for the 2000s, first question. In which year did Jennifer Lopez release her hit single, Jenny from the Block? Number two, which indie rock band's first album released in 2005 is called Employment? And question three, which group who came second in the series Pop Stars had a hit with Just a Little in 2002? Those are your three questions. Our final song of the 2000s is Cheryl Cole and Fight for This Love. And we'll get the answers right after this.

Cole. Fight for this love. Well, let's get the answers to our quiz, shall we, for the 2000s. In which year did Jennifer Lopez release her hit single, Jenny from the Block? Well, that was in 2002. Which indie rock band's first album released in 2005 is called Employment? That is the Kaiser Chiefs. And then number three, which group who came second in the series Pop Stars had a hit with Just a Little in 2002? That is Liberty X. That is the 2000s over and out. We're going to head on in to the 2010s/20s now, our final decade of the show, as it is approaching 10 p.m. this Monday evening. And we're going to kick off with Bastille. This is Pompeii.

That is Pompeii by Bastille there, kicking off the 2010/20s for us. Number two, back in 2013, breakout hit from their debut album, Bad Blood. Now our next track is coming to us from Zara Larsson. This is Midnight Sun.

0: That's Midnight Sun from Zara Larsson. Thought that was appropriate. Summer solstice yesterday, the longest day of the year. People gathering around Stonehenge, as per usual. Now, on Saturday mornings, you can tune in to Maria Lopiano.
1: She sings and she dances. She entertains. She laughs a lot. And she is music and rhythm, the total package. In a word, she is bewitching. That is Maria Lopiano on Saturday mornings, 9 a.m. to 11 a.m. here on Radio Way. It would be so, so silly to miss it.
0: You would be silly to miss that indeed. Maria Lopiano, Saturday mornings on here on Radio Way. Now, our next track is coming to us from Chapel Roan. This is Pink Pony Club, and we're going to get our quiz right after this.

Shuffle Around There with Pink Pony Club. Now, that was originally released back in 2020, became a global hit back in 2024 in the UK, really because of TikTok streaming platforms as well. Now, we are coming up to 10 o'clock this Monday evening. Our next track we're going to go to is Ray. Before our quiz of the 10s and 20s, it's Ray and Where Is My Husband?

Which US singer-songwriter was the featured artist on the 2014 song Uptown Funk? And who sings the song Firestarter? Who sings the song Firestarter? Those are your three questions. We're going to head over now to Dua Lipa and Calvin Harris for One Kiss before we get our answers.

0: Dua Lipa there and One Kiss. Well, let's go through the answers to our quiz of the 2010s and 20s, shall we? So I asked you which song by Olly Murs featuring Flo Rida spent 2 weeks at number one in the UK in 2012. That's Troublemaker. Number two, which US singer-songwriter was a featured artist on the 2014 song Uptown Funk? That is Bruno Mars. And who sings the song Firestarter? That is Demi Lovato. Well, that takes us to the end of tonight's show. We are approaching 10 p.m. Thank you so much for tuning in. I hope you've enjoyed our journey from the 60s through to modern day. Next up on Radio Way, we're going to head over to the news at 10 p.m. and then music will resume taking you long into the night.
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2: From the Sky News Centre at 10, we're going to have our seventh Prime Minister in a decade. Cam Hall reports.
3: Warm applause as Sir Keir Starmer made the now familiar walk to the Downing Street podium.
4: Every decision I've taken has been about putting the country I love first. That is why I will resign as leader of the Labour Party.
3: Pressure mounting for months, then the Makerfield by-election.
5: Rondi Burnham, member for Makerfield.
3: Yeah. That returned the former Greater Manchester mayor to Parliament.
6: So help me God.
3: Yeah. He's now running to be Labour leader, backed by potential rival Wes Streeting. Former aide Joe Morris welcomes that.
7: Now is not the time for a divisive contest.
3: Reform's Nigel Farage wants a general election.
8: On a human level, I'm sorry for the guy that he failed, but he did fail.
3: What do voters think?
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11: I think we must be a laughingstock around the world, keep having new prime ministers every 5 minutes.
3: We could have a new PM by mid-July.
2: Former DUP leader Sir Geoffrey Donaldson's been found guilty of 18 historical sexual offences against two girls. He'll be sentenced in September. We're being warned to take extra care around open water with the arrival of a UK heatwave. A red heat alert's been issued for parts of England. The National Fire Chiefs Council says extreme heat increases the risk of water-related deaths. Inspector Isabel Hunt's from the North West Underwater Search Unit.
12: I know it can be tempting to get in and swim, but just be aware of cold water shock and unforeseen dangers, so fast flowing water. You could be a really strong swimmer, but cold water shock impacts everyone.
2: Lionel Messi's broken a World Cup record to become the tournament's all-time leading scorer.

0: Before their game against Austria, the Argentina star was level on 16 goals with Germany's Miroslav Klose. And Clive Davis has died aged 94. The music producer launched Whitney Houston's career. That's the latest. I'm Faye De Silva.
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Did you know? For 200 years after tomatoes reached Europe, they were grown purely for ornamental reasons. Red tomatoes evolved as a result of a meteor strike 60 million years ago. Eating a British-grown tomato is three times as bad for the environment as eating one grown in Spain. And Spain has more vineyards than France.

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1: From the Sky News Centre at 11, Andy Burnham's back at Westminster with a firm eye on number 10. He's been sworn in as MP for Makerfield hours after Sir Keir Starmer announced his resignation. Speaking at the well-used Downing Street lectern, the Prime Minister said he accepted he couldn't lead Labour into the next election.
2: That is why I will resign as leader of the Labour Party. I will remain in post as Prime Minister until the contest is complete.
1: Potential replacements have until July 16th to put their name forward. There might not be one if Mr. Burnham, who announced his intention to run, goes unchallenged. Wes Streeting's pulled out of any race, saying he now supports the former Greater Manchester Mayor. Reform's Nigel Farage is leading calls for a general election.
3: Well, on a human level, it must be really hard, because you give up all your privacy, you don't see much of your family. Politics is tough anyway, being Prime Minister. I can only imagine how tough it is. So on a human level, yeah, I'm sorry for the guy that he failed, but he did fail.
1: Former leader of the Democratic Unionist Party, Sir Geoffrey Donaldson's been found guilty of 18 historical sexual offences against two women. A jury decided his wife, Lady Eleanor Donaldson, aided and abetted his crimes following a trial of the facts. She can't be criminally convicted. Stephen Murphy was at the court.
4: During the trial of the last few weeks here in Newry, some harrowing evidence was presented to the jury by the two women, one of whom said that, again, as a child, Geoffrey Donaldson had forced his tongue into her mouth, had felt her breasts and had kissed her.
1: Extreme temperatures expected this week have sparked concerns over impacts on health, schools and transport. A red heat health alert's been issued for parts of England and Wales. And history's been made at the World Cup. Lionel Messi's become the tournament's all-time record goal scorer on 18. That's the latest. I'm Faye De Silva.
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0: 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Crime Stoppers, just tell us what you know, not who you are. 0800 555 111.
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1: Did you know?
2: 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And e-cigarettes were invented in 1963.

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1: From the Sky News Centre at midnight, Andy Burnham's taken his seat in Parliament with suggestions he could become the UK's fifth Prime Minister in 4 years by mid-July. The Makerfield MP's path to becoming the new Labour leader has been made easier. He's revealed he'll put his name forward after Sir Keir Starmer announced his resignation. The PM says he accepts with good grace claims he can't lead his party into the next election.
2: I shall spend more time on the most important job, being the best husband I can to my fantastic wife, Vic, who has been a rock by my side through good times and bad.
1: Wes Streeting, Mr. Burnham's potential main rival, is no longer planning to contest any leadership race. His former aide, Joe Morris, believes that's the right call.
3: I think that Wes Streeting, early today, did the right, honourable and decent thing by recognising that now is not the time for a divisive contest and by recognising the need to bring the party together.
1: Nominations for any replacement contest have to be in by July 16th. Elsewhere, former leader of the Democratic Unionist Party, Sir Geoffrey Donaldson, is facing a lengthy spell in jail. He's been found guilty of a string of historical sexual offences against two girls. Lionel Messi says he's filled with a lot of happiness after becoming the World Cup's all-time record goal scorer. He scored both goals in Argentina's 2-0 win against Austria, taking him two clear of former Germany striker Miroslav Klose. South American football expert Tim Vickery says he actually broke two records in the game.
4: He became tonight the first player to miss a penalty in three World Cups. Why is this relevant? If you want to score, you've got to take the responsibility to be prepared to miss.
1: And a red heat alert's been issued, warning of danger to life. It covers much of southern England tomorrow and on Thursday, when temperatures could reach 40 degrees Celsius. We're being warned to take extra care around open water. That's the latest. I'm Faye De Silva.
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1: The Surrey Surgical Centre at Ashford and St Peter's Hospital NHS Foundation Trust has been successfully accredited for delivering high standards in clinical and operational practice as part of a national quality assessment scheme just 14 months after opening. The scheme, run by NHS England's Get It Right First Time programme in collaboration with the Royal College of Surgeons of England and supported by the Royal College of Anaesthetists, assess surgical hubs across a framework of standards to help hubs deliver faster access to some of the most common surgical procedures, such as cataract surgery and hip replacements. It also seeks to assure patients about the high standards of clinical care. The Surrey Surgical Centre has been accredited for its orthopaedic planned care, recognising that the hub is working to a defined set of clinical and operational standards on the patient pathway, staff and training, clinical governance and outcomes, facilities and ring fencing, and utilisation and productivity. The Surrey Surgical Centre provides increased capacity for elective orthopaedic procedures, including hip and knee replacement surgery, and the service is a collaboration between Ashford and St Peter's Hospitals, NHS Foundation Trust, the Royal Surrey NHS Foundation Trust, and the Surrey and Sussex Healthcare NHS Trust, with NHS Surrey and Sussex Integrated Care Board, and has been developed to provide additional surgical resources to benefit the people of Surrey. Louise Stead, Group Chief Executive of Ashford and St Peter's Hospital and Royal Surrey NHS Foundation Trust, said this accreditation recognises the strength of the Surrey Surgical Centre and the consistent standards our teams are delivering. This achievement is a testament to the skill, commitment and teamwork of colleagues across the service and reflects a clear focus on safe, efficient care and improved outcomes for patients.
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1: Congratulations to Group Director of Strategy, Chris Attu, who has been appointed an Honorary Professor at the University of Surrey's School of Medicine. Chris works across both Ashford and St Peter's Hospital and Royal Surrey NHS Foundation Trusts. The new position with the University reflects his contribution to strengthening the partnership between the institution and the trusts, particularly in advancing collaboration across clinical practice, research and education. In his new role, Chris will support joint initiatives and further deepen the strategic relationship between the organisations. He's recently supported joint grant applications, the development of shared governance and collaboration forums, and hopes to establish a shared research system to enhance joint working. Chris joined Royal Surrey in October 2024 and Ashford and St Peter's Hospital in June 2025, having previously held senior strategic positions at the Royal Free London and South London and Maudsley NHS Foundation Trust. He spent most of his career in the NHS, initially working as a psychologist in general hospital settings before moving into senior roles, leading commercial, workforce, organisational development and research projects locally, regionally and nationally. Chris said, "Honoured to receive this appointment. The relationship between our trusts and the university is a vital driver of innovation, workforce development and high quality research. I look forward to deepening our collaboration and supporting joint programmes that will have direct benefit to patients and staff."

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1: From the Sky News Centre at 1. A coronation's looking likely at the moment, rather than a contest to appoint the next Prime Minister. Andy Burnham's the only candidate so far standing to replace Sir Keir Starmer. The new Makerfield MP's made it clear he wants to be the next Labour leader. His potential main rival, Wes Streeting, is now backing him. People in Cleethorpes told us what they think of the outgoing PM.
2: Looking at the UK as a whole, it's like nothing important or nothing major has really changed.
3: He achieved as much as he can. I mean, he can't be blamed for cutting off the oil.
4: He's definitely not given small business a chance at all.
1: Sir Geoffrey Donaldson's been warned he's facing a lengthy prison term after being found guilty of 18 historical sexual offences against two women when they were children. The former DUP leader will be sentenced in September. Doctors say it's a landmark moment for people with type 1 diabetes as a new drug is approved for NHS use. Teplizumab can delay the onset of the disease for up to 3 years. The one-off course is for adults and children over eight. Dr. Lucy Chambers says it's a huge development.
5: This is the first medication that actually deals with the underlying cause of type 1 diabetes, which is the immune system attack on the pancreas. So we see this hopefully as the first of many immunotherapies that will be available for type 1 diabetes.
1: We're being warned to take extra care around open water with the arrival of a heat wave. A red warning for extreme heat has been issued for parts of England and Wales for tomorrow and Thursday. And the second half of France against Iraq is just getting underway at the World Cup, 2 hours after the halftime whistle blew. Storms in Philadelphia kept the teams off the pitch. A short time ago, it was 1-0 to France. That's the latest. I'm Faye De Silva.
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